50s tonight under mostly clear skies. Lots of sunshine again on Wednesday with highs near 80 degrees. Partly cloudy Wednesday night with lows around 60. Sunny on Thursday with highs in the mid-80s. We'll be in the mid-80s again on Friday with a chance of showers and thunderstorms late in the day. Those storms will continue Friday night and Saturday. Highs will be in the low 80s with showers likely. That's your region forecast.

about done. Yeah, Tuesday, Taco Tuesday, the country station, Indiana 105. 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Get

Indiana 105, and congratulations to Jessica Campbell. She won the Bailey Zimmerman pit tickets and a $100 Tony's Saddle Shop gift card. 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

0: For Northwest Indiana, mostly clear tonight with temperatures falling into the mid-50s. Upper 70s on Wednesday with sunny skies, partly cloudy Wednesday night with lows around 60. Mid-80s on Thursday with sunshine, partly cloudy Thursday night with lows in the upper 60s. We'll be in the mid-80s again on Friday with mostly sunny skies and a chance of thunderstorms late in the day. Storms may continue Friday night. Then Saturday, highs in the low 80s with showers likely. That's your region forecast.
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I'm like, oh, I hope they don't have fleas or ticks. I don't think they do. I mean, they're both really light. They have light fur, so I'd be able to see it. 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They're all at Healthy Paws. 2912 Calumet Avenue.

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1: Polls in New Jersey have closed, and they're just one of six states holding primaries today. Voters are going also to the polls in Iowa, Montana, New Mexico, South Dakota, and California, where the race for governor and Los Angeles mayor are drawing national attention. Elsewhere, Democrats in Iowa are looking to flip the Senate seat being vacated by retiring Republican Joni Ernst. Police in California say they're dealing with an active bomb threat and hostage situation inside a Chase Bank in downtown Bakersfield. Sergeant Eric Celadon said police received a call just after 1 p.m. about a bomb threat.
2: An unidentified male subject at this point entered the bank and is currently barricaded with an unknown number of members of our community. This is a very active scene.
1: CBS News reports a bomb is strapped to the man's chest. Police have locked down a wide perimeter and say they're involved in ongoing negotiations with the man. Bakersfield is in Central California, northwest of Santa Barbara. I'm Lisa Carton.
3: For Northwest Indiana, mostly clear with lows in the mid-50s overnight tonight. Wednesday, sunny with highs in the upper 70s. Partly cloudy Wednesday night with lows around 60. Sunny on Thursday with highs in the mid-80s. Partly cloudy Thursday night with lows in the mid-60s. Mid-80s again Friday with a chance of thunderstorms late in the day. Those storms will continue Friday night. Saturday, highs in the low 80s with showers likely. That's your region forecast.

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1: Turn it up, song. Hi, boys. This is her favorite song, you know that, right? So we play it good and loud. She might get up and dance again. Oh, she put her beard down. Here she comes. Left, left, left, right, left.

Oh, summertime. You know one great thing about summertime? Drive-in movies. Yeah, and the 49er Drive-In Theater is back open. And Indiana 105 has free car passes that were given away if you can win Mike's movie quiz. 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

0: for Northwest Indiana. Mostly clear overnight tonight with temperatures falling into the mid-50s. We'll be near 80 on Wednesday with lots of sunshine. Partly cloudy Wednesday night with lows around 60. Sunny again on Thursday with highs in the mid-80s. We'll be in the mid-80s on Friday with a chance of showers or thunderstorms late in the day. Those showers and thunderstorms will continue Friday night, and Saturday we'll have highs in the low 80s with showers likely. That's your region forecast.
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The Country Station, Indiana 105. And, you know, in the wintertime, we have the snow and the ice. In the summer, we have construction. I was trying to get to my dog's vet today to pick something up, and there's construction. It's on Route 6. There's construction just east of 149, exactly where I needed to go. It was so annoying.

0: 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It brings the heat.
1: Temperatures are going to surge, and as a result, it's going to get hot around here.
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1: Polls are closed in New Jersey, while polls in Iowa, New Mexico, and South Dakota close next, followed by Montana and California later. The race for California governor and Los Angeles mayor have garnered plenty of national attention. That's because two Republicans have made some inroads in the reliably blue state. Fox News contributor Steve Hilton for governor and reality TV star Spencer Pratt for mayor. Police in California say they're dealing with an active bomb threat and hostage situation inside a Chase Bank in downtown Bakersfield. Sergeant Eric Celadon said police received a call just after 1 p.m. about a bomb threat.
2: Unidentified male subject entered the bank and is currently barricaded with an unknown number of members of our community.
1: CBS News reports the bomb is strapped to the man's chest. Police have locked down a wide perimeter and say they're involved in ongoing negotiations with the man. At this time, everybody still remains inside the building. Police are involved in ongoing negotiations with the man. I'm Lisa Carton.
3: For Northwest Indiana, temperatures will drop into the mid-50s tonight under mostly clear skies. Lots of sunshine again on Wednesday with highs near 80 degrees. Partly cloudy Wednesday night with lows around 60. Sunny on Thursday with highs in the mid-80s. We'll be in the mid-80s again on Friday with a chance of showers and thunderstorms late in the day. Those storms will continue Friday night and Saturday. Highs will be in the low 80s with showers likely. That's your region forecast.

thing about summer is there is a lot to do. I mean, there are street fairs, there are concerts, there are car shows, and Indiana 105's weekend rollout, driven by Curry Motors Auto Group of Valparaiso, can help you plan your weekend. 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

0: For Northwest Indiana, mostly clear tonight with temperatures falling into the mid-50s. Upper 70s on Wednesday with sunny skies, partly cloudy Wednesday night with lows around 60. Mid-80s on Thursday with sunshine, partly cloudy Thursday night with lows in the upper 60s. We'll be in the mid-80s again on Friday with mostly sunny skies and a chance of thunderstorms late in the day. Storms may continue Friday night. Then Saturday, highs in the low 80s with showers likely. That's your region forecast.
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1: Polls are closed in New Jersey. It's one of the six states holding primary elections for the U.S. House, Senate, and governor today. Polls in Iowa, New Mexico, and South Dakota close next, followed by Montana and California later. And the Golden State is getting a lot of national attention. That's because two Republicans have made some inroads in the reliably blue state. Fox News contributor Steve Hilton for governor and reality TV star Spencer Pratt for mayor. Elsewhere, Democrats in Iowa are looking to flip the Senate seat being vacated by retiring Republican Joni Ernst. President Trump is dismissing reports claiming U.S.-Iran negotiations have stalled. The president pushed back on the claims with a post on Truth Social where he called the reports false and erroneous. However, the president's post asserted that conversations have been going on continuously, and he added, Iran needs to make a deal. Singer-songwriter Peebo Bryson is dead at the age of 75, just days after suffering a stroke. I'm Lisa Carton.
2: Northwest Indiana, mostly clear with lows in the mid-50s overnight tonight. Wednesday, sunny with highs in the upper 70s. Partly cloudy Wednesday night with lows around 60. Sunny on Thursday with highs in the mid-80s. Partly cloudy Thursday night with lows in the mid-60s. Mid-80s again Friday with a chance of thunderstorms late in the day. Those storms will continue Friday night. Saturday, highs in the low 80s with showers likely. That's your region forecast.

The Country Station, Indiana 105, and happy National Bubba Day. Yeah, so National Bubba Day, it's just like it sounds. It celebrates all those loved ones who we have affectionately called

0: For Northwest Indiana, mostly clear overnight tonight with temperatures falling into the mid-50s. We'll be near 80 on Wednesday with lots of sunshine. Partly cloudy Wednesday night with lows around 60. Sunny again on Thursday with highs in the mid-80s. We'll be in the mid-80s on Friday with a chance of showers or thunderstorms late in the day. Those showers and thunderstorms will continue Friday night, and Saturday we'll have highs in the low 80s with showers likely. That's your region forecast.
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Indiana 105, and I was just looking at the forecast for the next several days. And if you are lucky enough to have a pool or you have access to a pool, you might want to go. You might even want to take a dip on Friday or Thursday. It's going to be in the high 80s tomorrow, right around 80.

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1: New Leash on Life will be hosting a 5K, 2K dog run walk and fun fest, Tales on the Trails, Saturday, June 6th, 7:30 a.m. to 1 p.m. at the YMCA's Camp Triangle Hills in Crown Point. 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
1: Polls are now closed in all states. NBC News projects Ashley Hinson will win the Republican Senate primary in Iowa. She thanked her supporters afterwards and gave a shout-out to President Trump.
2: We know that no one has fought harder and persevered through more, sacrificed more, just to do the right thing for our country than our president has.
1: Hinson was endorsed by President Trump. She'll square off against Democrat Josh Turek in November. NBC News also projects Christina Bohannon will win Iowa's 1st Congressional District Democratic primary. Bohannon defeated Travis Terrell. The district is projected to be one of the most competitive in the nation in the 2026 midterms. Also, Lindsey James will win Iowa's 2nd Congressional District Democratic primary. The state representative defeated Clint Tweet-Ball and Kathy Doltert. And NBC News projects Joe Mitchell will win Iowa's 2nd Congressional District GOP primary. Mitchell was endorsed by President Trump. I'm Lisa Carton.
3: For Northwest Indiana, temperatures will drop into the mid-50s tonight under mostly clear skies. Lots of sunshine again on Wednesday with highs near 80 degrees. Partly cloudy Wednesday night with lows around 60. Sunny on Thursday with highs in the mid-80s. We'll be in the mid-80s again on Friday with a chance of showers and thunderstorms late in the day. Those storms will continue Friday night and Saturday. Highs will be in the low 80s with showers likely. That's your region forecast.

Riley Green on Indiana 105. Riley on tour right now, and he does have an album coming out in September called That's Just Me. So because of that, he is extending the tour. The sun's

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3: Another Friday night, there's a line of cars leaving. Home team's got an out of town. Me, I'm sitting on the hood of mine drinking. I'm just a

Okay, Friday, we've got some great 50-50 Friday deals for you. Yeah, three. Mi Sueño, if you like Mexican food, that's in Schererville. They have your Mexican classics, also steak and seafood, some really nice cocktails too. 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They've got great breakfast. 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And the Lincoln Kitchen, that's in Valparaiso. Great place. I mean, they have something pretty much for everyone. I went there on Friday, and it is good. 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

0: For Northwest Indiana, mostly clear tonight with temperatures falling into the mid-50s. Upper 70s on Wednesday with sunny skies, partly cloudy Wednesday night with lows around 60. Mid-80s on Thursday with sunshine, partly cloudy Thursday night with lows in the upper 60s. We'll be in the mid-80s again on Friday with mostly sunny skies and a chance of thunderstorms late in the day. Storms may continue Friday night. Then Saturday, highs in the low 80s with showers likely. That's your region forecast.
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Colorado. Just a friendly reminder that tomorrow, Thursday, and Friday, Indiana 105 is going to give you a chance to win gold seats to see Jelly Roll when he's at Festival of the Lakes in Hammond on July 16th. Mullet Man will have those tickets to give away. We're back.

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1: Polls are closed in all six states holding primary elections for U.S. House, Senate, and governor races. Voters cast ballots in New Jersey, Iowa, New Mexico, South Dakota, Montana, and California today. And in the Golden State, the race for governor and Los Angeles mayor have garnered plenty of national attention. That's because two Republicans have made some inroads in the reliably blue state. Fox News contributor Steve Hilton for governor and reality TV star Spencer Pratt for mayor. Elsewhere, NBC News projects Ashley Hinson will win the Republican Senate primary in Iowa. She spoke after her victory.
2: I look forward to earning your vote and making sure we win this election in November.
1: While Josh Turek is a Democrat's pick to fill the seat being vacated by retiring Republican Senator Joni Ernst in November.
3: And this is what we need in D.C., fighters for the people, and that is what I will be in the United States Senate.
1: And Texas and Texas Tech will face off in a rematch in the Women's College World Series Championship. I'm Lisa Carton.
4: For Northwest Indiana, one more day before the humidity starts to ramp back up. Temperatures this morning in the mid-50s. A beautiful day for our Wednesday. Sunny skies, highs near 80. A little bit cooler along the lakefront, low to mid-70s. Mostly clear later tonight, low in the upper 50s. Thursday, sunny and warm with a high in the mid-80s. A south-southwest wind gusting around 20 miles per hour. Thursday night, low in the mid-60s. Slight chance of showers and thunderstorms in the afternoon on Friday. Hot and humid with a high in the mid-80s. That's your forecast.

0: For Northwest Indiana, temperatures this morning in the mid-50s. Sunny skies, high near 84 Wednesday. We'll see temperatures a little cooler again along the lakefront today. Low to mid-70s there. Mostly clear later tonight, lows in the upper 50s. Thursday, the humidity starts to creep back in. Sunny skies, a high near 85 with a south-southwest wind gusting up to 20 miles per hour. Friday, slight chance of showers and thunderstorms in the afternoon with a high in the mid-80s. Chance of showers and thunderstorms on Saturday with a high in the low 80s.
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1: California's race for governor is still too close to call. NBC News reported just over 35% of the expected votes were in at about 9 p.m. local time, an hour after the polls closed. Democrat Javier Becerra and Republican Steve Hilton were leading in the early results. Most recent polls suggest three candidates are going for the two spots in the November runoff election, Becerra, Hilton, and Democrat Tom Steyer. President Trump is dismissing reports claiming U.S.-Iran negotiations have stalled. His comments follow reports from Iranian state media on Monday that Tehran would stop exchanging messages with the U.S. through intermediaries over accusations of a ceasefire violation. However, the president's post asserted that conversations have been going on continuously. The Stanley Cup final started off with a bang. The Golden Knights outlasted the Hurricanes 5-4 in a back-and-forth game one in Raleigh. Vegas has now won seven straight playoff games. Carolina dropped just its second game of the postseason. Game two is set for Thursday. I'm Tammy Trujillo.
2: For Northwest Indiana, the return of rain to our forecast on Friday. Temperatures this morning in the mid-50s. Sunny skies, high near 80 today, cooler along the lakefront. Mostly clear later tonight, a low in the upper 50s. Thursday, everybody will be warm. Sunny skies, highs in the mid-80s. A south-southwest wind 5 to 15, gusts around 20 miles per hour. Thursday night's low in the mid-60s. Slight chance of showers and storms Friday in the afternoon, high in the mid-80s. Showers and thunderstorms Friday night, low in the mid-60s.

0: for Northwest Indiana. One more day before the humidity starts to ramp back up. Temperatures this morning in the mid-50s. A beautiful day for our Wednesday. Sunny skies, highs near 80. A little bit cooler along the lakefront, low to mid-70s. Mostly clear later tonight, low in the upper 50s. Thursday, sunny and warm with a high in the mid-80s. A south-southwest wind gusting around 20 miles per hour. Thursday night, low in the mid-60s. Slight chance of showers and thunderstorms in the afternoon on Friday. Hot and humid with a high in the mid-80s. That's your forecast.
1: Summer weather in the region. It brings the heat.
2: Temperatures are going to surge, and as a result, it's going to get hot around here.
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1: The polls are closed in all six states holding primary elections for U.S. House, Senate, and governor races. Voters cast ballots in New Jersey, Iowa, New Mexico, South Dakota, Montana, and California. Incumbent Karen Bass and reality TV star Spencer Pratt are leading the early results in the race for Los Angeles mayor, with about 50% of the votes counted. NBC News reports Bass is ahead with 36.5% of the vote, followed by Republican Pratt at 30.3%. President Trump is dismissing reports claiming U.S.-Iran negotiations have stalled. His comments follow reports from Iranian state media that Tehran would stop exchanging messages with the U.S. through intermediaries over accusation of a ceasefire violation. The NBA postseason finals begin on Wednesday with the Knicks tipping off against the Spurs in San Antonio. It's a rematch of the 1999 finals where San Antonio destroyed New York in five games. I'm Tammy Trujillo.
2: For Northwest Indiana, temperatures this morning in the mid-50s. Sunny skies, high near 84 Wednesday. We'll see temperatures a little cooler again along the lakefront today. Low to mid-70s there. Mostly clear later tonight, lows in the upper 50s. Thursday, the humidity starts to creep back in. Sunny skies, a high near 85 with a south-southwest wind gusting up to 20 miles per hour. Friday, slight chance of showers and thunderstorms in the afternoon with a high in the mid-80s. Chance of showers and thunderstorms on Saturday with a high in the low 80s.

0: For Northwest Indiana, the return of rain to our forecast on Friday. Temperatures this morning in the mid-50s. Sunny skies, high near 80 today, cooler along the lakefront. Mostly clear later tonight, a low in the upper 50s. Thursday, everybody will be warm. Sunny skies, highs in the mid-80s. A south-southwest wind 5 to 15, gusts around 20 miles per hour. Thursday night's low in the mid-60s. Slight chance of showers and storms Friday in the afternoon, high in the mid-80s. Showers and thunderstorms Friday night, low in the mid-60s.
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1: The ballots are still being counted in California, one of six states that held key primary elections for the House, Senate, and governor on Tuesday. The race for governor and Los Angeles mayor have garnered plenty of national attention. Reality TV star Spencer Pratt and incumbent Mayor Karen Bass are leading the early results in the mayor's race. Primaries were also held in New Jersey, New Mexico, South Dakota, Montana, and Iowa. President Trump's denying reports that negotiations between the U.S. and Iran have broken down. His comments follow reporting from Iranian state media on Monday that Tehran would stop exchanging messages with the U.S. through intermediaries over accusations of a ceasefire violation. Singer-songwriter Peebo Bryson has died at the age of 75 following a stroke. Bryson was an 8-time Grammy nominee, known for his chart-topping Disney collaborations, including his 1992 duet A Whole New World from Aladdin with Regina Bell. It was the first song from an animated film ever to top the Billboard Hot 100. I'm Tammy Trujillo.
2: For Northwest Indiana, one more day before the humidity starts to ramp back up. Temperatures this morning in the mid-50s. A beautiful day for our Wednesday. Sunny skies, highs near 80. A little bit cooler along the lakefront, low to mid-70s. Mostly clear later tonight, low in the upper 50s. Thursday, sunny and warm with a high in the mid-80s. A south-southwest wind gusting around 20 miles per hour. Thursday night, low in the mid-60s. Slight chance of showers and thunderstorms in the afternoon on Friday. Hot and humid with a high in the mid-80s. That's your forecast.

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0: For Northwest Indiana, temperatures this morning in the mid-50s. Sunny skies, high near 80 for Wednesday. We'll see temperatures a little cooler again along the lakefront today. Low to mid-70s there. Mostly clear later tonight, lows in the upper 50s. Thursday, the humidity starts to creep back in. Sunny skies, a high near 85 with a south-southwest wind gusting up to 20 miles per hour. Friday, slight chance of showers and thunderstorms in the afternoon with a high in the mid-80s. Chance of showers and thunderstorms on Saturday with a high in the low 80s.
1: 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It brings the heat.
2: Temperatures are going to surge, and as a result, it's going to get hot around here.
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1: California is one of six states that held key primary elections for the House, Senate, and governor on Tuesday. The race for governor and Los Angeles mayor has garnered plenty of national attention. That's because two Republicans have made inroads in the reliably blue state. Fox News contributor Steve Hilton for governor and reality TV star Spencer Pratt for mayor. George Santos is in trouble again. Tammy Trujillo explains.
2: The former Republican congressman from New York was expelled from the House in 2023 and sent to prison on federal fraud charges. On Tuesday, the New York Times says Santos was being investigated again, this time for alleged insider trading on the Kalshi prediction market. The report says online bettors were wagering on the guest list for the president's State of the Union address last February. Santos said before the speech that he would be attending, but then didn't show. I'm Tammy Trujillo.
1: And the Stanley Cup final started with the Golden Knights beating the Hurricanes 5-4 in a back-and-forth Game 1 from Raleigh. Game 2 slated for Thursday. I'm Mark Mayfield.
3: For Northwest Indiana, the return of rain to our forecast on Friday. Temperatures this morning in the mid-50s. Sunny skies, high near 80 today, cooler along the lakefront. Mostly clear later tonight, a low in the upper 50s. Thursday, everybody will be warm. Sunny skies, highs in the mid-80s. A south-southwest wind 5 to 15, gusts around 20 miles per hour. Thursday night's low in the mid-60s. Slight chance of showers and storms Friday in the afternoon, high in the mid-80s. Showers and thunderstorms Friday night, low in the mid-60s.

0: for Northwest Indiana. One more day before the humidity starts to ramp back up. Temperatures this morning in the mid-50s. A beautiful day for our Wednesday. Sunny skies, highs near 80. A little bit cooler along the lakefront, low to mid-70s. Mostly clear later tonight, low in the upper 50s. Thursday, sunny and warm with a high in the mid-80s. A south-southwest wind gusting around 20 miles per hour. Thursday night, low in the mid-60s. Slight chance of showers and thunderstorms in the afternoon on Friday. Hot and humid with a high in the mid-80s. That's your forecast.
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1: California is still counting ballots after Tuesday's closely watched primary elections, with several high-profile races drawing national attention. Republican candidates have made gains in the traditionally Democratic state, including Fox News contributor Steve Hilton for governor and reality TV personality Spencer Pratt for Los Angeles mayor. President Trump is signing a revised version of an executive order aimed at addressing the cybersecurity threats of artificial intelligence. Here's Matt Mattinson.
2: The order was signed privately, and according to reports, it features less advanced government scrutiny. Under the scaled-back version of the order, AI companies will be asked to submit their new models to a voluntary government review 30 days before releasing them to the public, while an earlier draft called for as much as 90 days in advance. The signing comes after Trump reportedly participated in a small, high-level meeting at the White House on Monday regarding the order. I'm Matt Mattinson.
1: And a new study suggests that popular weight loss drugs may be linked to a lower risk of breast cancer. I'm Mark Mayfield.
3: In Crown Point, the city has received state and national recognition from the American Council of Engineering Companies for its improvements to Sowerman Woods Park. Officials say at its core, the project addressed historic flooding issues near the Briarwood subdivision while providing a destination park for the community. The city was one of 240 projects to receive national recognition and the only park to receive an award. City officials say it's the first time they've received national recognition for one of their parks, and they credit their team and project partners for the hard work they put into the award-winning transformation. In northeastern Porter County, NDOT says CSX Railroad closed US 20 at their crossing this week between Ardenale Avenue and County Line Road just west of Michigan City. The closure took effect Monday, and officials say US 20 is scheduled to be closed in this location for about 5 days while CSX conducts work on their crossing. Local access will be available up to that point, but through traffic is advised to seek alternate routes. The official detour follows State Road 49, I-94, and US 421. From Green Zone at our website, the Recycling and Waste Reduction District of Porter County says its next Fix-It Fair is coming up, an event meant to help community members breathe new life into beloved but broken items instead of discarding them. Expert volunteers offer free repair and guidance for a variety of items, including but not limited to clothing and knit or crochet repairs, kitchen gadgets, vacuum cleaners and other small household appliances, radios, speakers and other electronic devices, clocks and lamps, hand tools, small pieces of furniture and more. The event is Saturday, June 20th, 10 a.m. to 1 p.m. at the Porter County Public Library Valparaiso branch, but registration is required. 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
5: Well, all indications are we're off to a pretty good start early on a Wednesday morning across northwest Indiana. Highways and expressways moving along in good shape. No accidents or incidents to report. Across the Illinois line, inbound Ford to the Ryan looks good. If you're traveling towards South Bend via the toll road or in and out of southwest Michigan via I-94, that's moving along in good shape as well early. 219-405-7743, our hotline. Scott Rosenberg, Region News Team Traffic.
3: For northwest Indiana, highs around the lower 80s this afternoon. Calm wind becoming southeast around 5 miles per hour, could gust as high as 10. Mostly clear tonight, lows in the upper 50s. Mostly sunny Thursday with a high near 85. Partly cloudy Thursday night with a low around 64. Friday, a chance of showers and thunderstorms, partly sunny with highs in the mid-80s. Showers likely Friday night and possibly a thunderstorm, lows in the mid-60s. That's your region forecast.
6: 505, good morning. Taking a look around the region. Valparaiso at 50, Dyer 49, and Michigan City 52.

Carrie Underwood on the Country Station, Indiana 105. I'm Katie. Hope you're having a great Wednesday so far. You're halfway through the week. Make sure you're following us on Facebook to see that shelter pet of the week. We always highlight them from our local animal shelters. We're going to post that video later this morning. Here's Low Cash, Indiana 105.

0: waking you up every single morning on Indiana 105. And the question of the day is going to be posted in about an hour on Facebook at Indiana 105. You'll take a trip into the viral spiral, see what's trending at 7:30 this morning, and how some retail stores are making sure that you feel welcomed. Isn't that new of an idea at all? More on that next.
1: Taking a look across northwest Indiana, I-65 from the lakeshore to Lafayette, moving along in good shape. Bob Orman Expressway through Lake County and I-94 through Porter and LaPorte counties and in and out of southwest Michigan, looking good. Toll Road headed east towards South Bend or west over the state line in Illinois. Skyway to the Ryan looks good. Inbound Ford to the Ryan looks fine. South Shore trains reporting on time. 219-405-7743. Our hotline, Scott Rosenberg, Region News Team Traffic.
2: For northwest Indiana, highs around the lower 80s this afternoon. Calm wind becoming southeast around 5 miles per hour, could gust as high as 10. Mostly clear tonight, lows in the upper 50s. Mostly sunny Thursday with a high near 85. Partly cloudy Thursday night with a low around 64. Friday, a chance of showers and thunderstorms, partly sunny with highs in the mid-80s. Showers likely Friday night and possibly a thunderstorm, lows in the mid-60s. That's your region forecast.
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Next time you walk into a retail store, you might notice that many places have latched onto this new welcome greeting to ensure a pleasant shopping experience. But that new greeting may not be so new after all. It actually stems from one culture in particular. You're going to hear more about that in 6 minutes on Indiana 105. Here's Luke Combs.

0: Is this really a new initiative from retail stores, or are we just finally noticing? Hey, it's Katie Day on Indiana 105. And last week, my friend and I went to Virginia. She was celebrating her big 30th birthday milestone. And while we were there, we were stopping in some of the gift shops like you do on vacation. And we noticed that pretty much every store we walked into had a sign that said, "Welcome in," or people at the register saying, "Welcome in." And I never really noticed that before. I thought maybe it was a new thing, kind of like when Chick-fil-A says, "Our pleasure." So I did some research on this, and the Wall Street Journal says that it's a new greeting started by a lot of retail stores. But it sounded oddly familiar to me, and that's when I realized that "welcome in" is actually German. I took one semester of German with Frau Alt back in high school, and I believe, based on my very little knowledge of the language, the German word for welcome is willkommen, which sounds a lot like welcome in. Willkommen. I mean, I think that's how you say it. Again, I only took one semester.
1: In Crown Point, the Lake County Corn Dogs invite area educators to Teacher Appreciation Night this Friday, June 5th. The Corn Dogs will take on Valparaiso's Post 94 at 7 p.m. All teachers and school staff with a school ID will get in free, and discount tickets will be available for their friends and family. The Corn Dogs play at Legacy Fields on Center Ross Road in Crown Point. In Chicago, city leaders are moving forward with plans to purchase the Greyhound bus terminal downtown. Mayor Johnson has submitted an ordinance allowing the city to buy the Harrison Street facility for $19.2 million. The terminal has operated on a month-to-month lease since last year and faced possible eviction in 2024. City officials say the total project is expected to cost about $50 million. The terminal serves around 500,000 passengers each year and is used by several other bus carriers. In Northwest Indiana, Indiana American Water says they've purchased Community Utilities of Indiana's water and wastewater systems in Merrillville, Lakes of the Four Seasons, and Roselawn from Nexus Regulated Utilities. The company says this adds about 8,200 customer connections in Lake Porter and Jasper counties to Indiana American Water's footprint. New customers will receive additional information in the mail in the coming weeks. The information is also available now on a new webpage on the company's website under Customer Service and Billing. In Gary, NDOT says shoulder closures on some 8094 ramps began Monday and will continue through July as crews prepare for flex road construction. The project is designed to improve traffic flow and safety along the state's busiest interstate corridor, the Borman Expressway. The 14-mile work zone will extend from I-65 to Illinois 394. It will include fiber optic work, outside shoulder work, and overhead sign installation. Your forecast for the region coming up. I'm Laura Velushko.
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3: Volume building, so we're starting to slow down northbound on Klein Avenue north of 8094, heading into that road work. Everything else across northwest Indiana looking pretty good. No accidents or incidents to report. If you're headed to Chicago, Ford to the Ryan early, that looks good as well. And South Shore trains are reporting on time. 219-405-7743, our hotline. Scott Rosenberg, Region News Team Traffic.
1: For northwest Indiana, highs around the lower 80s this afternoon. Calm wind becoming southeast around 5 miles per hour, could gust as high as 10. Mostly clear tonight, lows in the upper 50s. Mostly sunny Thursday with a high near 85. Partly cloudy Thursday night with a low around 64. Friday, a chance of showers and thunderstorms. Partly sunny with highs in the mid-80s. Showers likely Friday night and possibly a thunderstorm. Lows in the mid-60s. That's your region forecast.
0: 532, good morning, Northwest Indiana. Valparaiso is at 50 right now. Dyer 49 and Michigan City 52.
3: The Cubs opened up their series against the A's with a 2-1 loss at Wrigley Field. Jameson Taillon charged with his fifth loss. The Northsiders send Colin Ray to the mound against the A's tonight at Wrigley Field, 7:05. The White Sox surrendered four runs in the bottom of the fourth during a 6-4 loss to the Twins in Minnesota. Davis Martin charged with his second loss. The Sox send Eric Fetty to the mound against Minnesota this afternoon, 12:40. The Railcats picked up a 6-2 win on the road in Sioux City last night. Same two teams tonight in Iowa. The Stanley Cup final started with a bang. The Golden Knights outlasted the Hurricanes 5-4 in a back-and-forth game one from Raleigh. Game two is slated for Thursday. The last stage in the NBA postseason is here. The Spurs tip off against the Knicks tonight in game one of the finals from San Antonio. WNBA, the Sky are on a 5-game losing streak after falling to the Washington Mystics 90-72 yesterday. They host Connecticut on Friday. And the WNBA Commissioners' Cup is underway. The Fever hosting the Atlanta Dream tomorrow at Cambridge Fieldhouse. Indiana looking to snap its 2-game skid. I'm Scott Rosenberg. That's sports.

0: Dirt.
1: It has been nearly 7 months since the U.S. Mint ceased production of the penny, but could that have been due to their plans to release a special new coin this year? You'll hear more about that in 5 minutes on Indiana 105. Here's Chris Young.

0: first, they got rid of the penny, and now there's a new coin ready to take over your cup holder. It's Katie on Indiana 105, and the U.S. Mint is releasing a brand new quarter this week to celebrate America turning 250 years old. The special coin features Thomas Jefferson on the front with the dates 1776 to 2026. The back shows the Liberty Bell with the crack and all, and it's part of a five-coin series honoring huge moments in American history, from the Revolutionary War to the Gettysburg Address. And yes, there are even collectible versions of pennies, nickels, dimes, and half dollars coming too. So the next time you get change back at the store, you might be holding a tiny piece of American history in your hands.
1: Volume building across Northwest Indiana. So far, I-65 and the Borman look good, but we are packed in heading into the lane restrictions northbound on Klein Avenue from 8094 North to about 169/15th Avenue, that feeder ramp, particularly westbound 8094 to northbound Klein Avenue, is jamming up as well. Inbound forward to the Ryan, starting to ride the brakes as you approach the Dan Ryan merge, typical for this time of the morning. South Shore trains are reporting on time. 219-405-7743, our hotline. Scott Rosenberg, Region News Team Traffic.
2: For Northwest Indiana, highs around the lower 80s this afternoon. Calm wind becoming southeast around 5 miles per hour, could gust as high as 10. Mostly clear tonight.
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0: You know, out of any country star that enjoys going off the grid, I would say that Sam Hunt does it the most. He makes the time for it, it is. And he's been kind of off the grid from any social media platform for 17 weeks. But just yesterday, he posted this picture, and the caption read, "Tarpon and toddlers. He's out fishing with his kids." Many people think that he's teasing a new album. And you know that when Sam Hunt comes out from his off the gridness, immediately he releases a number one hit. So I'm sure that that streak will continue when we finally get new music from him.
1: I saw you going by, I had to say hello. And I don't mean to pry, but girl, I gotta know, what is your name?

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2: California is still counting ballots after Tuesday's closely watched primary elections. And Republican candidates have made some gains, including Fox News contributor Steve Hilton for the governor's race and reality TV personality Spencer Pratt in the race for L.A. mayor. Democrat Katie Porter has conceded her bid for governor. The U.S. and Iran are exchanging missile fire over the Persian Gulf. Reports say Iran started firing missiles at U.S. allies after the U.S. attacked an oil tanker bound for an Iranian port that did not comply with a U.S. blockade. Reports also say the U.S. has struck an Iranian military ground control station near the Strait of Hormuz. In downtown Bakersfield, California, two hostages have now been released in what continues to be an active bomb threat situation inside a Chase Bank. Police say there's an unknown number of people inside the bank, and the man holding them there since yesterday apparently has a bomb strapped to his body. Negotiations in the standoff are ongoing. I'm Scott Carr.
3: In Northwest Indiana, NDOT is hosting a public information meeting this month to introduce a study that will examine a 13-mile stretch of State Road 2 between U.S. 20 in LaPorte County and U.S. 2031 in St. Joseph County. The study team is working to understand corridor needs, identify opportunities for safety and mobility improvements, and help determine a set of recommendations for transportation improvements for the corridor. Officials say public input will help NDOT better understand community needs and develop solutions that meet those needs. The meeting is set for Tuesday, June 16th at the New Prairie High School Auditorium. Doors open at 5:30 p.m. Central Time, and the presentation starts at 6. In Portage, Portage Township Schools has opened enrollment for its preschool program for the 2026-27 school year. The preschool at Portage Township Schools, located at Jones Elementary School, includes half-day a.m. or p.m. and full-day options, attending either 3 or 5 days a week, and development of early reading, math, and communication skills. For qualifying students, on-site services such as speech therapy and occupational therapy are also available. Online registration is at the Portage Township Schools website. Additional enrollment information, including pricing, schedules, and required documentation, is available online. In Chesterton, the town says its Sustainability Commission will host 3 beach cleanups this summer at Indiana Dunes State Park. They'll provide 5-gallon buckets for volunteer groups to collect litter along the beach and in the parking lots, 8 to 10 a.m. this Sunday, June 7th, and 2 additional Sundays, July 12th and September 13th. Those wanting to participate are asked to register online. Your forecast for the region coming up. I'm Laura Velushko.
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5: Volume building across northwest Indiana. So far, I-65 and the Borman look good, but we are packed in heading into the lane restrictions northbound on Klein Avenue from 8094 north to about 169/15th Avenue. That feeder ramp, particularly westbound 8094 to northbound Klein Avenue, was jamming up as well. Inbound forward to the Ryan, starting to ride the brakes as you approach the Dan Ryan merge, typical for this time of the morning. South Shore trains are reporting on time. 219-405-7743, our hotline. Scott Rosenberg, Region News Team Traffic.
3: For northwest Indiana, highs around the lower 80s this afternoon. Calm wind becoming southeast around 5 miles per hour, could gust as high as 10. Mostly clear tonight, lows in the upper 50s. Mostly sunny Thursday with a high near 85. Partly cloudy Thursday night with a low around 64. Friday, a chance of showers and thunderstorms. Partly sunny with highs in the mid-80s. Showers likely Friday night and possibly a thunderstorm. Lows in the mid-60s. That's your region forecast.
6: 604, good morning. Taking a look around northwest Indiana. Valparaiso 50, Gary 51, Hebron 49.

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1: Sometimes you just gotta get your frustration out by flipping a piano. At least that's the case if you're Morgan Wallen. A lot of people saw this on social media. He was having some tech issues at a recent show. The piano wasn't working the way that Morgan wanted it to. And so he continued the performance completely a cappella, and then he flipped the piano on stage. Kind of politely, though. He was just like, yeah, I'm tired of you. Push. And this is what he said last night.
2: Hey, I just want you guys to know that right now this piano is working. That's what they told me last night.
1: Oh, he is not happy about the piano. I feel like there needs to be a song.

0: killing me.
1: Parker McCollum on the Country Station. It's Indiana 105. Good morning. I'm Katie Day. And on the roads this morning, we have a traffic update coming your way in just a few minutes. Hope you're having a great hump day for a few celebrities. Today is also their birthday. And happy birthday wishes go out to Anderson Cooper, who is 59 today. He is a TV investigative reporter who became famous for his work in war zones.
2: The thing that I've learned over time is no matter how many times you've done this and how much horror and hate you have seen, you can't compare one tragedy to another because you do a terrible disservice to the people who you are reporting on, whose experience you are trying to capture.
1: And now he's the host of Anderson Cooper 360 on CNN. Happy birthday to Anderson Cooper. Also celebrating a birthday today is Imogen Poots, who is 37 today. She is best known for her breakout role as Tammy in the horror film 28 Weeks Later, but she's also starred in several films, including alongside Zac Efron in the romantic comedy That Awkward Moment.
3: It was a marriage proposal.
4: Drink?
3: Yep.
1: And she co-starred with Owen Wilson in the movie She's Funny That Way.
5: I prepared three scenes.
6: We're only going to do one because we're under a lot of pressure.
5: Oh, okay. So which one should I do?
1: Happy 37th birthday to Imogen Poots. And country singer Jamie O'Neill is 58 today. She's an Australian-American country singer who released her debut studio album back in the year 2000. It included back-to-back number one singles, including Arizona. Happy 58th birthday to Jamie O'Neill. Now, if you or somebody you know is celebrating a birthday, you can always celebrate with us on the Country Station, Indiana 105. Just let us know your birthday's coming up on Facebook at Indiana 105. And when it's your birthday, we shout you out just like we do every day a few minutes after 8:30. 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
7: Expect delays still northbound on Klein Avenue with our volume building and squeezing into the work zone there north of 8094. On the Illinois side of things, inbound Ford to the Ryan looks pretty good and the tri-state's okay, but inbound I-57, we've got an accident just before 99th, and it's got things jamming up as you're approaching the Dan Ryan merge there. Also, right back here in the Lowell area, Route 41 at State Road 2, that intersection, the signal is flashing. I have to treat that as an all-way stop. 219-405-7743, our hotline. Scott Rosenberg, Region News Team Traffic.
8: For Northwest Indiana, highs around the lower 80s this afternoon. Calm wind becoming southeast around 5 miles per hour, could gust as high as 10. Mostly clear tonight, lows in the upper 50s. Mostly sunny Thursday with a high near 85. Partly cloudy Thursday night with a low around 64. Friday, a chance of showers and thunderstorms, partly sunny with highs in the mid-80s. Showers likely Friday night and possibly a thunderstorm, lows in the mid-60s. That's your region forecast.
1: 618, good morning. Taking a look around Northwest Indiana, Valparaiso at 50, Lowell 49, and Michigan City at 53.
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Jackson Dean on the Country Station. It's Indiana 105. I'm Katie, and our question of the day up on Facebook. Feel free to join the conversation there. Today's question is, what was common 20 years ago that's surprisingly rare today? Let us know. We're going to read your answers after Little Texas. I'm

0: country from Chicago to South Bend. You already know it is Indiana 105. Good morning. Happy hump day. I'm Katie Day. And the question of the day is up on Facebook. Feel free to join the conversation there. Today's question is, what was common 20 years ago that is surprisingly rare today? Now, 20 years ago, to me, it feels like that's the 80s, but it's actually 2006. So think back to that year, around that time, what are some things that were common that are surprisingly rare now? Shelly in Chesterton said desk phones. We still have some of those desk phones around here, but they're not in use at all anymore. David in Portage said something that was more common 20 years ago, that's more rare now, are smoking sections in restaurants. That is a great point. We do actually still have a kind of remainder of those smoking sections. If you go to certain bars in Northwest Indiana, there seems to be some exceptions to the rule. But when I lived in New York for a few years, there's no smoking whatsoever. It doesn't matter if it's a restaurant, an outdoor space, a patio, or a bar. If it is tied to something that is of service, bar, restaurant, no smoking whatsoever. What was common 20 years ago that's surprisingly rare today? Angela in Michigan City said MapQuest. That's a great one. I used to have to read my dad the MapQuest directions when we would go on our annual summer road trip, but I would quickly get demoted to the back seat, and my younger brother would take over that role because I was geographically declined even then. I think it's in my blood. I don't know. I don't feel like I've ever really learned my way around. What was common 20 years ago that's surprisingly rare today? Let us know on Facebook at Indiana 105.
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7: In Illinois, the mayor of Arlington Heights still believes the Bears could build a stadium in the northwest suburb. During a village board meeting this week, Mayor Jim Tenaglia said he was disappointed in the state legislature for failing to pass a stadium bill before ending the spring session this past weekend.
8: I don't mean to be rude. I don't mean to point fingers at anyone in particular. I know a lot of folks tried really hard, but it just didn't happen yet. And I say the word yet because I don't think the game is over.
7: Chicago Mayor Brandon Johnson still believes the team could remain in Chicago, saying he is the only one to present a viable plan for a publicly owned stadium. Team officials say they will finalize their evaluation of Arlington Heights and Hammond either late this spring or early this summer. In Portage, the Greater Portage Chamber of Commerce has announced the hiring of Jamie Gore as its new executive director effective August 1st. The chamber said her experience working with businesses, nonprofits, community organizations, and stakeholders positions her well to lead the chamber into its next chapter of growth and impact. In Porter County, the Recycling and Waste Reduction District says it has funding available to inspire nonprofit organizations, schools, libraries, civic organizations, clubs, and businesses operating within Porter County to implement innovative solid waste reduction, reuse, or recycling programs. Proposals may include, but are not limited to, new or expanding recycling programs, environmental education programs, or recycled content purchasing initiatives. The district's Citizens Advisory Board, Citizens Advisory Committee, will accept grants through July 1st of this year, and grants will be awarded in January 2027. Your forecast for the region coming up. I'm Laura Voluschko.
9: Expect delays still northbound on Klein Avenue with our volume building and squeezing into the work zone there north of 80-94. On the Illinois side of things, inbound Ford to the Ryan looks pretty good and the tri-state's okay, but inbound I-57, we've got an accident just before 99th and it's got things jamming up as you're approaching the Dan Ryan merge there. Also, right back here in the Lowell area, Route 41 at State Road 2, that intersection, the signal is flashing. I have to treat that as an all-way stop. 219-405-7743, our hotline. Scott Rosenberg, Region News Team Traffic.
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7: For Northwest Indiana, highs around the lower 80s this afternoon. Calm wind becoming southeast around 5 miles per hour, could gust as high as 10. Mostly clear tonight, lows in the upper 50s. Mostly sunny Thursday with a high near 85. Partly cloudy Thursday night with a low around 64. Friday, a chance of showers and thunderstorms, partly sunny with highs in the mid-80s. Showers likely Friday night and possibly a thunderstorm, lows in the mid-60s. That's your region forecast.
0: 6:32, good morning. Taking a look around Northwest Indiana, Valparaiso at 50, Lowell 48, and Fair Oaks 49.
9: The Cubs opened up their series against the A's with a 2-1 loss at Wrigley Field. Jameson Taillon charged with his fifth loss. The Northsiders send Colin Ray to the mound against the A's tonight at Wrigley Field, 7:05. The White Sox surrendered four runs in the bottom of the fourth during a 6-4 loss to the Twins in Minnesota. Davis Martin charged with his second loss. The Sox send Eric Fetty to the mound against Minnesota this afternoon, 12:40. The Railcats picked up a 6-2 win on the road in Sioux City last night. Same two teams tonight in Iowa. The Stanley Cup final started with a bang. The Golden Knights outlasted the Hurricanes 5-4 in a back-and-forth game one from Raleigh. Game two is slated for Thursday. The last stage in the NBA postseason is here. The Spurs tip off against the Knicks tonight in game one of the finals from San Antonio. WNBA, the Sky are on a 5-game losing streak after falling to the Washington Mystics 90-72 yesterday. They host Connecticut on Friday. And the WNBA Commissioner's Cup is underway. The Fever hosting the Atlanta Dream tomorrow at Cambridge Fieldhouse. Indiana looking to snap its 2-game skid. I'm Scott Rosenberg. That's sports.

It is a hump day. You're halfway through the week, and if it is becoming tough to continue on because it's just a long week and you got so much left to do before the weekend, we always give you something to look forward to with our 50-50 Friday deal. This week, we actually have three great deals coming your way where you can go for half priced, and you're going to hear where those places are and how you can save big in just 5 minutes on Indiana 105.

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0: Hey, it's Katie Day, and think about it. When you are trying to get in all of the summer fun you possibly can, you're out and about a lot. You're not by your kitchen. So we want to give you an opportunity to not only be stress-free this summer, as much as possible, that is, but also not, like, make you cook every single meal. 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In Portage, they got award-winning breakfast, ribs, and gyros. Freshly squeezed juices. 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It is really the perfect mix of everything. 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Now, you know I am a total sucker for queso. Anytime I'm having any stressful event ever, I say, in queso emergency, in queso emergency. I text my friend. We meet up at one of the local Mexican restaurants here in town. 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
2: Some delays relative to road work in northwest Indiana. Northbound Klein Avenue bunched up from 8094 up to 169/15th Avenue. Watch out in the Lowell area, Route 41 at State Road 2. That signal's been flashing. Have to treat that as an always stop. Inbound 4 to the Ryan looking pretty typical, but lengthy delays inbound on I-57 from 127th all the way up to just past 103rd because of a crash right before the Dan Ryan merge there on the Illinois side of things. 219-405-7743, our hotline. Scott Rosenberg, Region News Team Traffic.
3: For northwest Indiana, highs around the lower 80s this afternoon. Calm wind becoming southeast around 5 miles per hour, could gust as high as 10. Mostly clear tonight, lows in the upper 50s. Mostly sunny Thursday with a high near 85. Partly cloudy Thursday night with a low around 64. Friday, a chance of showers and thunderstorms. Partly sunny with highs in the mid-80s. Showers likely Friday night and possibly a thunderstorm. Lows in the mid-60s. That's your region forecast.
0: 645, good morning. Taking a look around northwest Indiana. Valparaiso 51, Lake Station 52, and Hebron 50.
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Uber just released its annual list of the weirdest things that we forgot in rideshares. And some of those things include an ankle monitor, a brand new mini fridge, a cape with the Statue of Liberty on it. And I kind of feel attacked on this. I don't know if they're talking about me here. But on the list is a real-life Star Wars lightsaber. And I did, in fact, leave that behind in an Uber. It was a very costly expense to get back, but if you've ever spent money on a real-life lightsaber or anything Star Wars authentic, you know it's not cheap. So you're going to spend the $100 to get it back from Uber. One of my most ridiculous purchases, but here it is on the Uber list. One of the weirdest things we left behind in Ubers over the last year. Yeah.

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3: Ballots are still being counted in primary elections for House, Senate, and governor's races across six states. Two Republicans have made gains in the races for California governor and the mayor of Los Angeles, where reality TV star Spencer Pratt appears headed for a runoff with L.A. Mayor Karen Bass.
4: It's going to be a fun ride. I hope she's ready.
3: The latest vote results show Mayor Bass with 36% and Pratt with 29%, while City Councilwoman Nithya Raman is trailing in third place. Primaries were also held in New Jersey, New Mexico, South Dakota, Montana, and Iowa, where the first President Trump-endorsed candidate lost this election cycle. Congressman Randy Feenstra conceded to businessman Zach Lane in the Republican primary for governor. CBS News is firing Scott Pelley. The now former 60 Minutes host was let go after a confrontation with the show's new executive producer. The Vegas Golden Knights outlasted the Hurricanes last night in Game 4 of the Stanley Cup Finals, winning it 5-4. Game 2 is Thursday. I'm Scott Carr.
5: In Northwest Indiana, NDOT is hosting a public information meeting this month to introduce a study that will examine a 13-mile stretch of State Road 2 between U.S. 20 in LaPorte County and U.S. 20-31 in St. Joseph County. The study team is working to understand corridor needs, identify opportunities for safety and mobility improvements, and help determine a set of recommendations for transportation improvements for the corridor. Officials say public input will help NDOT better understand community needs and develop solutions that meet those needs. The meeting is set for Tuesday, June 16th at the New Prairie High School Auditorium. Doors open at 5:30 p.m. Central Time, and the presentation starts at 6. In Portage, Portage Township Schools has opened enrollment for its preschool program for the 2026-27 school year. The preschool at Portage Township Schools, located at Jones Elementary School, includes half-day a.m. or p.m. and full-day options, attending either 3 or 5 days a week, and development of early reading, math, and communication skills. For qualifying students, on-site services such as speech therapy and occupational therapy are also available. Online registration is at the Portage Township Schools website. Additional enrollment information, including pricing, schedules, and required documentation, is available online. In Chesterton, the town says its Sustainability Commission will host 3 beach cleanups this summer at Indiana Dunes State Park. They'll provide 5-gallon buckets for volunteer groups to collect litter along the beach and in the parking lots, 8 to 10 a.m. this Sunday, June 7th, and 2 additional Sundays, July 12th and September 13th. Those wanting to participate are asked to register online. 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
8: Tune okay across Northwest Indiana, volume building, and that shows up where we're squeezing into the work zone northbound on Klein Avenue there, north of 8094. On Route 41 at State Road 2 in the Lowell area, that signal's been flashing. So have to treat that as an all-way stop there. On the Illinois side, some sluggishness in that Sauk Village area, northbound on 394 from Steger Road on up to Sauk Trail. Inbound Ford to the Rhine, looking fairly typical, just some sluggishness here and there. But a lot of traffic stacked up with a crash, a couple lanes blocked, northbound on I-57 inbound. That from 127th on up to just before the Dan Ryan merge. That's inbound on I-57. 219-405-7743, our hotline. Scott Rosenberg, Region News Team Traffic.
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5: For Northwest Indiana, highs around the lower 80s this afternoon. Calm wind becoming southeast around 5 miles per hour, could gust as high as 10. Mostly clear tonight, lows in the upper 50s. Mostly sunny Thursday with a high near 85. Partly cloudy Thursday night with a low around 64. Friday, a chance of showers and thunderstorms. Partly sunny with highs in the mid-80s. Showers likely Friday night and possibly a thunderstorm. Lows in the mid-60s. That's your region forecast.
0: 707, good morning. Taking a look around Northwest Indiana. Valparaiso 54, Lowell 52, Crown Point 53.

Hey girl, what's up? I know it's late, but I knew you'd pick it up. Nah, I ain't drunk. Okay, maybe I do have a little buzz, but that song came on and I just thought what harm could come from one little call.

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1: Nobody likes being hangry, so here's some good news. You won't have to worry about that uncomfortable feeling of distress for at least a year, so long as you have this name. We will not be going psychological, okay? 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

0: Imagine how much better life would be if you never had to worry about getting hangry again. And if your name is Reese, you're in luck. 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
1: Eat a Snickers.
2: Why?
1: You get a little hostile when you're hungry.
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1: Better? Better.
0: Well, Snickers are giving away a year's worth of their supply in order to promote its new peanut butter flavor, and it kind of makes me want to legally change my name to Reese. I mean, who wouldn't want a year's worth of free chocolate?
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5: Taking a look around the region, I-65, the Borman, looking pretty good. I-94 through Porter and LaPorte counties. Toll road across the region looking okay. Delays in either direction, but particularly northbound Klein Avenue between 80-94 and the toll road, roughly. Inbound forward to the Rhine, a bit sluggish through the work zone near the Steel Bridge as you're headed inbound to Chicago. And we've got that crash inbound on I-57 with a couple of lanes blocked just before you get to the Dan Ryan merge. 219-405-7743, our hotline. Watch out for a flashing signal in the Lowell area. US 41 at State Road 2. Have to treat that as an all-way stop. Scott Rosenberg, Region News Team Traffic.
6: For northwest Indiana, highs around the lower 80s this afternoon. Calm wind becoming southeast around 5 miles per hour, could gust as high as 10. Mostly clear tonight, lows in the upper 50s. Mostly sunny Thursday with a high near 85. Partly cloudy Thursday night with a low around 64. Friday, a chance of showers and thunderstorms, partly sunny with highs in the mid-80s. Showers likely Friday night and possibly a thunderstorm, lows in the mid-60s. That's your region forecast.
0: 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Taking a look around northwest Indiana, Munster at 55, Michigan City 56, and Cedar Lake at 54.
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you see something weird on your ring cams earlier this week? Maybe in the sky, perhaps? There might be a good reason for that, and you're going to hear more with the Viral Spiral in just 3 minutes after Matt Stealth.

0: Matt Stella on the Country Station from Chicago to South Bend. It's Indiana 105. Good morning. I'm Katie Day, and hopefully this spares you from the inevitable social media scroll later today.
1: The viral spiral, come and see. Trending feels like destiny.
0: Check your ring cams. Earlier this week, many residents of Northwest Indiana spotted a green fireball streaking across the sky. Experts say it was a fast-moving meteor burning up in the Earth's atmosphere, and it was so big and bright that some people up north in Canada were able to catch a glimpse of it. It lasted for around 14 seconds and occurred on the evening of Monday, June 1st, in case you want to go back and look. McDonald's is helping you get ready for the FIFA World Cup. They will be releasing a FIFA World Cup Happy Meal on Tuesday, June 9th. Each box comes with one of 23 Squishmallows, including versions of the World Cup mascots. They represent the three host countries, Canada, Mexico, and the U.S., and they're dressed up in soccer-inspired jerseys. By the way, speaking of soccer, one of the greatest soccer players is going to have their jersey listed for auction. The shirt worn by Pele in the 1958 World Cup final between Brazil and Sweden will be up for sale. Pele was just 17 years old when he wore it, and he still remains the youngest ever player to appear and score in a World Cup final game. The jersey has an estimated value of $6 million, and it could become the most expensive soccer jersey ever sold. Pretty impressive all that he accomplished at the age of 17. Back when I was 17, I was just worried about getting that high school diploma. And shout out to the graduates at Morgan Township who walked across the stage last night. Today is the last day for Portage Township schools. You are almost there. And tonight, Chesterton High School will host their commencement in the football stadium beginning at 7, according to the Duneland School Corporation website. Congratulations to all 2026 graduates. It went viral and we spiraled it here on Indiana 105.
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8: In Crown Point, the city has received state and national recognition from the American Council of Engineering Companies for its improvements to Sowerman Woods Park. Officials say at its core, the project addressed historic flooding issues near the Briarwood subdivision while providing a destination park for the community. The city was one of 240 projects to receive national recognition and the only park to receive an award. City officials say it's the first time they've received national recognition for one of their parks, and they credit their team and project partners for the hard work they put into the award-winning transformation. In northeastern Porter County, NDOT says CSX Railroad closed U.S. 20 at their crossing this week between Ardenhill Avenue and County Line Road just west of Michigan City. The closure took effect Monday, and officials say U.S. 20 is scheduled to be closed in this location for about 5 days while CSX conducts work on their crossing. Local access will be available up to that point, but through traffic is advised to seek alternate routes. The official detour follows State Road 49, I-94, and U.S. 421. From Green Zone at our website, the Recycling and Waste Reduction District of Porter County says its next Fix-It Fair is coming up, an event meant to help community members breathe new life into beloved but broken items instead of discarding them. Expert volunteers offer free repair and guidance for a variety of items, including but not limited to clothing and knit or crochet repairs, kitchen gadgets, vacuum cleaners and other small household appliances, radios, speakers and other electronic devices, clocks and lamps, hand tools, small pieces of furniture and more. The event is Saturday, June 20th, 10 a.m. to 1 p.m. at the Porter County Public Library Valparaiso branch, but registration is required. Your forecast for the region coming up. I'm Laura Volushko.
9: Taking a look around the region, I-65, the Borman, looking pretty good. I-94 through Porter and LaPorte counties. Toll road across the region looking okay. Delays in either direction, but particularly northbound Klein Avenue between 80-94 and the toll road, roughly. Inbound forward to the Rhine, a bit sluggish through the work zone near the Steel Bridge as you're heading inbound to Chicago. And we've got that crash inbound on I-57 with a couple of lanes blocked just before you get to the Dan Ryan merge. 219-405-7743, our hotline. Watch out for a flashing signal in the Lowell area. US 41 at State Road 2. Have to treat that as an all-way stop. Scott Rosenberg, Region News Team Traffic. Region News Team Meteorologist Matt Wentz, from my perspective, looks like another capital day in Northwest Indiana today.

0: Absolutely, Scott. Yeah, today's going to be one of those days you want to get outside and treasure. And the reason why is the low humidity we've had, the comfortable air. Today's the last day for it. We're going to start to build that humidity over the next couple days. But you're right, beautiful day, sunshine, some high clouds floating in from the west. Temperatures today a little bit warmer than yesterday. We'll make it into the low 80s this afternoon. Tonight mainly clear, not quite as cool as where we've been. We'll be in the upper 50s to near 60 for a low. And then that heat starts to build. We'll have sunshine with high clouds tomorrow. We'll make it into the mid-80s for our Thursday. And we will have an increase in humidity, very manageable tomorrow, but you'll start to feel it. And then once we get towards Friday, we'll have increasing clouds. We introduce our rain and storm chance later on in the day into the evening hours. And we also introduce that thick humidity. It will turn tropical outside by Friday afternoon, Friday evening. We're into the mid-80s once again on Friday. And then a look at the weekend. We've been highlighting the storm chances. Right now we're looking at scattered rain and storms around on Saturday. That day is going to have the best chance of rain, not a washout, but we'll have a round or two of storms at some point. Temperatures up near 80 and then into the low 80s on Sunday. I do think we dry out as that front pushes just south of us. I mean, they'll have rain south and west of us, but we should stay dry on Sunday. Temps in the low 80s, but both Saturday and Sunday, Scott, come with that tropical humidity. It's back, and it's not going anywhere next week. In fact, next week looks hot. We may have a couple days where we tag 90 degrees or so.
1: Oh, man. I'm going to have to close windows and put on the AC?
0: Yes, I know. It's that time of year. As we get into mid-June, darn it, it's going to get hot.
1: Oh, well, we'll take it. It could be January with a blizzard, so...
0: That's true. And, you know, our cooling bills have been pretty nice so far this summer. We haven't had, you know, a ton of AC days. So, yeah, that's always going to start to go up as well.
1: That's right. All right. Region News Team Meteorologist Matt Wintz, thank you so much. We'll hear from you again coming up lunchtime, 12 o'clock.
0: All right. Sounds good.
2: Matt Wintz, I love you, man. Thanks for that weather update. Very detailed, very thorough, and we appreciate it. 737 and a current look at the region temps. Valparaiso 55, Crown Point 54, and DeMott 54.
1: The Cubs opened up their series against the A's with a 2-1 loss at Wrigley Field. Jameson Taillon charged with his fifth loss. The Northsiders send Colin Ray to the mound against the A's tonight at Wrigley Field, 7:05. The White Sox surrendered four runs in the bottom of the fourth during a 6-4 loss to the Twins in Minnesota. Davis Martin charged with his second loss. The Sox send Eric Fetty to the mound against Minnesota this afternoon, 12:40. The Railcats picked up a 6-2 win on the road in Sioux City last night. Same two teams tonight in Iowa. The Stanley Cup final started with a bang. The Golden Knights outlasted the Hurricanes 5-4 in a back-and-forth game one from Raleigh. Game two is slated for Thursday. The last stage in the NBA postseason is here. The Spurs tip off against the Knicks tonight in Game 1 of the Finals from San Antonio. WNBA, the Sky are on a 5-game losing streak after falling to the Washington Mystics 90-72 yesterday. They host Connecticut on Friday. And the WNBA Commissioner's Cup is underway. The Fever hosting the Atlanta Dream tomorrow at Cambridge Fieldhouse. Indiana looking to snap its 2-game skid. I'm Scott Rosenberg. That's sports.

comes to our morning routine, 13% of us do this. What do you think that is? Drop your guess on Facebook. We'll see if you're right after Josh Ross.

0: look, moving on.
1: When it comes to our morning routine, 13% of us do this. Any idea what that could be?
2: It's a stat attack. I can't believe it.
1: Hey, it's Katie Day, and a new survey found that 13% of us make this part of our morning routine. And a handful of guesses are coming in on our Facebook page, starting with Susan in North Judson, who said she pulls something out of the freezer pretty much every morning so it can thaw for dinner. That's a great guess, not the answer here. Carla and Porter said stretch. A morning stretch can completely change the course of your day. 13% of people make this part of our morning routine. Terry in Valparaiso said, play Wordle. A lot of people love the Wordle. In fact, so much so that NBC is going to adapt it into a TV game show that's slated to premiere next year. Those are all great guesses, but it was Carolyn and DeMott who got it right. The answer was 13% of us lay out our clothes the night before. And you know what this means, Carolyn? You deserve the buzzer of celebration. Only when I know it's going to be a very busy morning the following day will I actually lay out my clothes the night before. And while that's rare, it does make the morning less stressful. I just never realize how much time I spend every single morning trying to decide what to wear. 13% of us lay out our clothes the night before. That's a stat attack.
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4: Overall, things doing okay across Northwest Indiana right now. No accidents or incidents to report. We do have a flashing signal, US 41 at State Road 2 in Lowell. So treat that as an always stop. Reminder about some new work going on this week. US 20 in far eastern Porter County, the CSX railroad crossing there between Ardendale and County Line Road. They're redoing that this week, so that part of Route 20 is closed. You may want to hop over to Route 12 instead. New one this week to go with an already closure we've had already for bridge work on US 6 in Porter County, just to the east of State Road 149. Now we got another one basically between Valpo and Westville, Mander Road to 350 East, and that'll be through the end of July on that. In the Lake Dale area, Main Street, Lakeview Court to Lakeview Drive. That's bridge work as well. That'll be going on through early August. 219-405-7743, our hotline. Scott Rosenberg, Region News Team Traffic.
5: For Northwest Indiana, highs around the lower 80s this afternoon. Calm wind becoming southeast around 5 miles per hour. Could gust as high as 10. Mostly clear tonight, lows in the upper 50s. Mostly sunny Thursday with a high near 85. Partly cloudy Thursday night with a low around 64. Friday, a chance of showers and thunderstorms. Partly sunny with highs in the mid-80s. Showers likely Friday night and possibly a thunderstorm. Lows in the mid-60s. That's your region forecast.
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A lot of great big country artists are coming to town, including Jelly Roll. He's going to be at Festival of the Lakes in Hammond Thursday, July 16th. And if you want tickets to go to the show, make sure you're listening on the drive home with the Mullet Man. He's got your chance to win a pair of gold seats all throughout the rest of this week on Indiana 104.

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1: Votes are still being tabulated from many of the races held in six states on Tuesday. In the race for California Governor, Steve Hilton and Javier Becerra hold the top two spots, with Tom Steyer in the number three position. Becerra told supporters late last night he's feeling good about it.
2: As your governor, I am ready to lead the fight to uphold California's promise.
1: And L.A. Mayor Karen Bass will make the runoff. She'll run against either Republican reality TV star Spencer Pratt or council member Nithya Raman.

0: The U.S. and Iran have been exchanging missile fire over the Persian Gulf, despite a shaky ceasefire. Reports say Iran started firing missiles at U.S. allies after the U.S. attacked an oil tanker bound for an Iranian port that didn't comply with the U.S. blockade. A tense, hours-long hostage situation continues to unfold in Bakersfield, California. Two hostages have been released in what's been described as an active bomb threat situation inside a Chase Bank. I'm Scott Carr.
1: In Gary, city and county officials Tuesday announced major resurfacing and infrastructure improvements along one of the city's most heavily traveled corridors. Milling operations are underway on Ridge Road from Colfax to Whitcomb Street as part of Phase 1. Officials say the total cost of the county-led project is $1.6 million. In Illinois, the mayor of Arlington Heights still believes the Bears could build a stadium in the northwest suburb. During a village board meeting this week, Mayor Jim Tenaglia said he was disappointed in the state legislature for failing to pass a stadium bill before ending the spring session this past weekend.
2: I don't mean to be rude. I don't mean to point fingers at anyone in particular. I know a lot of folks tried really hard, but it just didn't happen yet. And I say the word yet because I don't think the game is over.
1: Chicago Mayor Brandon Johnson still believes the team could remain in Chicago, saying he is the only one to present a viable plan for a publicly owned stadium. Team officials say they will finalize their evaluation of Arlington Heights and Hammond either late this spring or early this summer. The latest U.S. drought monitor shows drought conditions have returned to the region. Lake Porter, Newton, and Jasper counties, and most of LaPorte and Stark counties are now considered abnormally dry. The next update to the map is Thursday. Your forecast for the region coming up. I'm Laura Velushko.
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4: Some sluggishness along the way, westbound 8094 from Burr Street on over to about Indianapolis Boulevard, and then we've got delays in either direction on Klein Avenue, northbound just north of 8094, and southbound just south of the toll road right now. If you're headed to Chicago, Ford's the Ryan, looking pretty typical, just bunching up as you hit the Dan Ryan merge right now. Something you'd like to tell us, give us a call, 219-405-7743. Remember, we got a flashing signal, Route 41 at State Road 2 in Lowell. Scott Rosenberg, Region News Team Traffic.
1: For northwest Indiana, highs around the lower 80s this afternoon. Calm wind becoming southeast around 5 miles per hour, could gust as high as 10. Mostly clear tonight, lows in the upper 50s. Mostly sunny Thursday with a high near 85. Partly cloudy Thursday night with a low around 64. Friday, a chance of showers and thunderstorms, partly sunny with highs in the mid-80s. Showers likely Friday night and possibly a thunderstorm, lows in the mid-60s. That's your region forecast.
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Chris Young, hanging on. Hanging on to the weekend is what we're doing. It's Indiana 105. Good morning, I'm Katie. Hopefully we're in a good mood when you realize that we're already to Wednesday. It is a hump day and you're halfway there. But to make things even sweeter, just like we do every single Wednesday here at Indiana 105, we make it a Wagon Wednesday by going to our local animal shelters and highlighting some of their adoptable pets. And you're going to hear from the Hobart Humane Society in just 6 minutes. You're about to meet Goldberg on Indiana 105. They'll never

0: Wednesdays at Indiana 105 are always a Wagon Wednesday because Brooke Hunter, your evening host, and I, we head out to some of the local animal shelters every single week and highlight their adoptable pets. And this week, we were out at the Hobart Humane Society talking with Kira, who told us all about this adorable love bug. He is a total ham. His name is Goldberg.
1: This guy is 103 pounds of pure puppy love. He loves his people. He just loves being around people. He thrives around people, really. He is a senior. He's about 6 or 7 years old. But like I said, he still has many golden years to go. One thing about Goldberg is he does have cancer. He has a mast cell tumor here on his front left leg. We tried getting it removed, but unfortunately the doctor said the site isn't really ideal for that. So it right now is not affecting him or his quality of life at all. So we're choosing to leave it be. But really Goldberg just needs a home that will let him crash on the couch, let him run around with zoomies, and just run out those golden years and give him whatever comfort and care he needs.
2: Yeah, you saying that he has cancer, like, you would not have guessed he was sick by the energy he had out here in the play yard.
1: No.
3: He's a big boy, but he's super lovable.
1: Yes. He will soak up all the attention he can get.
3: Right now.
2: And he has one of those, like, cow noses, which I personally love. Yeah. If someone wants to adopt Goldberg, how would they go about doing that?
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2: Awesome. 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
4: Some sluggishness along the way. Westbound 8094 from Burr Street on over to about Indianapolis Boulevard. And then we've got delays in either direction on Klein Avenue. Northbound just north of 8094 and southbound just south of the toll road right now. If you're headed to Chicago, Ford's the Ryan looking pretty typical. Just bunching up as you hit the Dan Ryan merge right now. Something you'd like to tell us, give us a call, 219-405-7743. Remember, we got a flashing signal, Route 41 at State Road 2 in Lowell. Scott Rosenberg, Region News Team Traffic.
5: For Northwest Indiana, highs around the lower 80s this afternoon. Calm wind becoming southeast around 5 miles per hour, could gust as high as 10. Mostly clear tonight, lows in the upper 50s. Mostly sunny Thursday with a high near 85. Partly cloudy Thursday night with a low around 64. Friday, a chance of showers and thunderstorms, partly sunny with highs in the mid-80s. Showers likely Friday night and possibly a thunderstorm, lows in the mid-60s. That's your region forecast.
0: 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Winfield at 58, Crown Point 58, and Munster 59.
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Make sure you're following us on Facebook for those Wagon Wednesday videos. Every single week, we go and highlight some of the adoptable pets in our local animal shelters. Goldberg's video is up there, and you can see him. He's 138 pounds of pure love, and he's currently waiting for his forever home. We also posted the question of the day, which you can take a look at there. Today's question is, what is something that was pretty common 20 years ago, but now it's surprisingly rare today? Let us know. We're going to read your answers in just 4 minutes. I went to work.

0: Garth Brooks on the Country Station. It's Indiana 105. Good morning. I'm Katie Day. And the question of the day is up on Facebook. Feel free to join the conversation there. Today's question is, what was common 20 years ago that is surprisingly rare today? We got tons of answers coming in, starting with Izzy in Plymouth, who said the antique tiny spoons. I guess she collects them and she can't find them in any gift shop when traveling anymore. What were those antique tiny spoons used for? Now I need to look it up. I always kind of thought it was for coffee or tea, but I could be wrong, because if they were used for coffee or tea, I don't know why they would be so difficult to find. Okay, I just checked, and the antique tiny spoons were primarily designed for formal dining, social rituals, and serving small quantities of specific ingredients. But it says the most common functions range from measuring condiments to serving after-dinner coffee. Yeah, the after-dinner coffee has really become a thing of the past. I'm a firm believer that you can have coffee after dinner, but I always get weird looks with that. It's considered dessert at that point. What was common 20 years ago that's surprisingly rare today? Randy in DeMont said Blockbuster. Very true. I believe there's only one Blockbuster left standing, and it's somewhere in the state of Oregon. And Brian in Valparaiso made a great point. He said something common 20 years ago that's surprisingly rare today, a TV without internet. Yeah, all these TVs got smart all of a sudden. What was common 20 years ago that is surprisingly rare today? Let us know on Facebook at Indiana 105.
1: Hey, my name is Wilfredo Velez.
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6: 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For qualifying students, on-site services such as speech therapy and occupational therapy are also available. 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Additional enrollment information, including pricing, schedules, and required documentation, is available online. In Northwest Indiana, Indiana American

0: Water says they've completed the acquisition of Community Utilities of Indiana's water and wastewater systems in Indiana from Nexus Regulated Utilities. A news release said the acquisition adds approximately 8,200 customer connections to Indiana American Water's footprint, serving communities including Merrillville, Lakes of the Four Seasons, and Roselawn. New customers will receive additional information in the mail in the coming weeks. The information is also available now on a new webpage on the company's website under customer service and billing. In Gary, NDOT says shoulder closures on some 8094 ramps began Monday and will continue through July as crews prepare for flex road construction. The project is designed to improve traffic flow and safety along the state's busiest interstate corridor, the Borman Expressway. The 14-mile work zone will extend from I-65 to Illinois 394. It will include fiber optic work, outside shoulder work, and overhead sign installation. Your forecast for the region coming up. I'm Laura Voluschko.
1: Traffic on the brakes now. Westbound 8094 as you're approaching Klein Avenue on over to about Indianapolis Boulevard. We've got roadwork delays along Klein Avenue, mainly between 8094 and the toll road in either direction there. Flashing signal that's been bothering things in Lowell, Route 41 at State Road 2. So make sure you treat that as an always stop until that signal's functioning properly again. If there's anything you'd like to pass along, give us a call. If it's safe to do so, 219-405-7743 is our hotline. Scott Rosenberg, Region News Team Traffic.
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0: For Northwest Indiana, highs around the lower 80s this afternoon. Calm wind becoming southeast around 5 miles per hour, could gust as high as 10. Mostly clear tonight, lows in the upper 50s. Mostly sunny Thursday with a high near 85. Partly cloudy Thursday night with a low around 64. Friday, a chance of showers and thunderstorms. Partly sunny with highs in the mid-80s. Showers likely Friday night and possibly a thunderstorm. Lows in the mid-60s. That's your region forecast.
3: 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Sectionals for baseball have come and gone, as congratulations to Couts, South Central, Hebron, Andran, Highland, Lake Central, and Valparaiso for moving on to Saturday's regional championships. Locations will be announced later today per the IHSAA. Softball regional championships took place around the region last night. The Couts Phillies faced North Newton for the 1A crown. In the same class, South Central battled Fremont. The Jimmies of Jimtown welcomed in Andran last night at 2A. At 3A, Griffith and Hanover Central faced off, while 4A capped off with Lake Central and Hobart. Be sure to tune in around the same time Friday, as we'll be back with this weekend's Region Sports Report, as we will prepare for a jam-packed weekend with all of the regional baseball and semi-state softball details set in stone. For all of the local postseason baseball and softball coverage, stay up to date by following us on Instagram, X, Facebook, YouTube, TikTok, and on the web at regionsports.com. That's all from us. We'll check back in on Friday. I'm Mike DeWan with the Region Sports Network, the only game in town.
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The Florida Georgia Line rumors are circulating yet again because Florida Georgia Line, if you're in their fan club, a bunch of the fan club members got a text last night that said, turns out some things are just better together. Florida Georgia Line here and much more to come. Then they went online and changed their logo for Florida Georgia Line. Let's go. And it seems like they could be making a comeback by 2027. That is the date rumored to be when it will occur. But CMA Fest is right around the corner. Many people think they'll make a surprise appearance there. Strawberry.

0: Riley Green on a Wednesday, June morning. It is Indiana 105. Good morning to you. It is supposed to be beautiful today. I'm looking at the temps right now. High of 81 and sunshine for pretty much most of the day. Pretty good day to have a birthday. And if you're celebrating, we're shouting you out just like we do every single morning around this time. Your region birthday shoutouts are brought to you by Datagraphic in Chesterton. For all your printing needs, from banners, yard signs, engineer prints, invites, and much more, you can check out the in-shop gift shop at Datagraphic in Chesterton. Happy birthday to several people in the region today. Nicole's son, Trevor Voss, in Crown Point is celebrating. Happy birthday, Trevor. Enjoy your birthday. Happy birthday to Kayla Watson in Crown Point. Happy birthday to Judy Saramer, who is celebrating her, what she's calling her golden birthday. Born June 3rd, 1963, so that's 6363, and she's turning 63. That is pretty cool, Judy. Hope you have a great birthday. Happy birthday to Cody Penfold and Couts. Enjoy your birthday. Happy birthday to Naomi's beautiful, amazing daughter, Tori, who is 28 years young today. Happy birthday to Deb's granddaughter, Alara Gerstner, a.k.a. Ellie, who is double digits, 10 years old today. That is exciting. Happy birthday, Ellie. Happy birthday to Judy's lifelong friend, also named Judy, Holden Knopf, who is the big 8-0 today. Happy birthday to Candy Lucas. Enjoy your birthday. Happy birthday to Jennifer Lynn, who is 50 today, the big 5-0 in Crown Point. Enjoy your birthday. Happy birthday to Marlene's brother, Mark Myers, in Wheatfield. Happy birthday to Matt's friend, Kathy Steele. Enjoy your birthday. And happy heavenly birthday to Chris's nephew, Earl Bunning. Now, if you or someone you know is celebrating a birthday, you can always celebrate your thoughts by finding us on Facebook. Here's how.
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2: Reminders of some of our new closures starting this week in Lake Dale, Carlia Main Street, there along the southern edge of Lake Dale, Lakeview Court to Lakeview Drive. That stretch closed for bridge work through early August. US 6 in Porter County, we already have the closure just to the east of State Road 149. It's in place for a long-term bridge work project. Now we got another one between Valpo and Westville starting this week. Mander Road over to 350 each, and that bridge work is going to close that section through the end of July. And then US 20 this week, in far eastern Porter County, the CSX Railroad crossings being redone between Ardendale and County Line Road, right there at the LaPorte County line. And that project should be wrapped up by the end of the week. 219-405-7743, our hotline, Scott Rosenberg, Region News Team Traffic.
3: For Northwest Indiana, highs around the lower 80s this afternoon. Calm wind becoming southeast around 5 miles per hour, could gust as high as 10. Mostly clear tonight, lows in the upper 50s. Mostly sunny Thursday with a high near 85. Partly cloudy Thursday night with a low around 64. Friday, a chance of showers and thunderstorms, partly sunny with highs in the mid-80s. Showers likely Friday night and possibly a thunderstorm, lows in the mid-60s. That's your region forecast.
0: 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Taking a look around Northwest Indiana, Valparaiso 61, Fair Oaks 60, Michigan City 62.
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1: We are in for a real treat, okay? 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If you have not heard this song yet, you're hearing it for the first time. It's Wild Things Like You on Indiana 105. Broken down.

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2: Results are still rolling in after voters in six states hit the primary polls Tuesday. The race for California governor is still too close to call. Republican candidate Steve Hilton told supporters last night, "We're not there yet, but it's looking good." Hilton and Democrats Javier Becerra and Tom Steyer have remained atop the leaderboard for most of the night. Two hostages have been released in what continues to be an active bomb threat inside a Chase Bank in downtown Bakersfield, California. Police Sergeant Eric Celadon says a man believed to have a bomb strapped to his body has been holding an unknown number of people inside since yesterday.
3: Every single resource is at this site's disposal. SWAT team, bomb squad, K-9 team, gang unit, negotiators, drone team.
2: Negotiations with the suspect are ongoing. The now former host of 60 Minutes, Scott Pelley's been fired by CBS News. This after a recent confrontation during a staff meeting with the show's new executive producer. I'm Scott Carr.
4: In Crown Point, the city has received state and national recognition from the American Council of Engineering Companies for its improvements to Sowerman Woods Park. Officials say at its core, the project addressed historic flooding issues near the Briarwood subdivision while providing a destination park for the community. The city was one of 240 projects to receive national recognition and the only park to receive an award. City officials say it's the first time they've received national recognition for one of their parks, and they credit their team and project partners for the hard work they put into the award-winning transformation. In northeastern Porter County, NDOT says CSX Railroad closed U.S. 20 at their crossing this week between Ardenhill Avenue and County Line Road just west of Michigan City. The closure took effect Monday, and officials say U.S. 20 is scheduled to be closed in this location for about 5 days while CSX conducts work on their crossing. Local access will be available up to that point, but through traffic is advised to seek alternate routes. The official detour follows State Road 49, I-94, and U.S. 421. In Chesterton, the town says its Sustainability Commission will host three beach cleanups this summer at Indiana Dunes State Park. They'll provide 5-gallon buckets for volunteer groups to collect litter along the beach and in the parking lots, 8 to 10 a.m. this Sunday, June 7th, and two additional Sundays, July 12th and September 13th. Those wanting to participate are asked to register online. Your forecast for the region coming up. I'm Laura Velushko.
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6: Reminders of some of our new closures starting this week in Lakedale, Carlia Main Street, there along the southern edge of Lakedale, Lakeview Court to Lakeview Drive. That stretch closed for bridge work through early August. U.S. 6 in Porter County, we already have the closure just to the east of State Road 149. It's in place for a long-term bridge work project. Now we got another one between Valpo and Westville starting this week. Mander Road over to 350 each, and that bridge work is going to close that section through the end of July. And then U.S. 20 this week in far eastern Porter County, the CSX Railroad crossing is being redone between Ardendale and County Line Road, right there at the LaPorte County line. And that project should be wrapped up by the end of the week. 219-405-7743, our hotline, Scott Rosenberg, Region News Team Traffic.
4: For northwest Indiana, a few clouds this afternoon, highs in the lower 80s, inland upper 70s near the lake. Southeast winds 5 to 10 miles per hour. Mostly clear tonight, lows around the upper 50s. Thursday, partly cloudy with highs in the mid 80s. Southwest winds 5 to 10 miles per hour, increasing to 10 to 15 with gusts up to 25. Becoming mostly cloudy Thursday night, lows in the mid 60s. Chance of showers and thunderstorms Friday, breezy with highs in the mid-80s.
7: 905, good morning. Taking a look around northwest Indiana, Valparaiso 64, Gary 64, and DeMont 64.

Did someone say baby? Oh, maybe it was Gerber. Gerber just named the new Gerber baby for 2026. It's one-year-old Cameron Chung of Minnesota. He won the company's annual photo search contest. They choose a new Gerber baby every year. And if you were SOL this year or your child did not win, don't worry. They're going to do it again next year. And you, too, could be the winner of a $10,000 prize and a wardrobe valued at $500. Where?

on the country station for your Wednesday morning. It is Indiana 105. I'm Katie, and in fact, it is the halfway point of the week, and there is a special name for that.

0: on Facebook at Indiana 105. Today's question is, what was common 20 years ago that is surprisingly rare today? You can let us know on Facebook at Indiana 105. And you probably have some invites to weddings and grad parties starting to cover the front of your fridge. Well, if you're bringing a gift, you might want to leave out the element of surprise on this one.
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Shout out to the Morgan Township graduates that walked across the stage last night to grab their diplomas. Chesterton grads will join in on the fun later this evening at 7 o'clock in their football stadium. And then you can let the planning for the grad party begin. But what would be an appropriate graduation gift? You'll hear more about that in 6 minutes on Indiana 105. Here's Parmalee.

0: It is open house season, and the average cash gift for high school graduates ranges from $50 to $100, in case you're already having that mental debate of how much goes in the card. But one mom went above and beyond for her daughter to celebrate her graduation, though we're not really sure if it was appreciated. Hey, it's Katie Day on Indiana 105, and in the studio, I've invited your evening host, Brooke Hunter, to help fill in the details on this.
1: A mom had a daughter who graduated high school. So you know what she got her daughter as a graduation present?
0: What?
1: A new car.
0: Oh, that's sweet.
1: A Honda.
0: Okay, those last forever. They say they can last like 300,000 miles potentially.
1: They're super, super good cars. And I'm looking at a picture of it. It's black and it has a big red bow on the grill.
0: Huh.
1: Most people would be very excited about that, wouldn't they?
0: Yeah, that's a cool graduation gift.
1: Well, this daughter asked the mother to sell that car and buy her a Mercedes instead.
0: Sell it? Oh my goodness. You know there's no way she paid in full for that.
1: She paid cash for this car.
0: She did?
1: She paid in full for this car.
0: That depreciates the second it leaves the lot.
1: Exactly. And this kid didn't even say thank you. Did not even say thank you. Just said, well, can we sell this and get me a Mercedes? Okay, first of all, you're 18 years old, I'm assuming, if you just graduated high school. 17, 18 years old. Why do you need a Mercedes?
0: Because probably one of her friends has it and
1: well,
0: she wants to be
1: so
0: cool.
1: So what?
0: Yeah.
1: As my parents used to tell me, if everybody was jumping off a bridge, would you jump too? You know?
0: Parents love to say that. Yeah, like you said, a lot of people don't even get a car.
1: Right.
0: I had to buy my own car back in the day. But my brother, he gets gifted a car from my mom. I mean, it was a used car, but still, I was like, oh, okay, so he's your favorite child.
1: I have a brother, too. My sister and I have always said that our brother is my mom's favorite child.
0: Is it a mom-son thing?
1: I think it is. But back to this mom who bought the Honda.
0: Yes.
1: The kid says, you know, I want a Mercedes. Well, mom went on the internet to get people's opinions, and the majority of people said that this kid is completely entitled.
0: Of course, yeah.
1: You know?
0: I mean, I don't know. Was she upset that she wasn't included in the decision-making process for the car? Like, maybe she felt like her mom picked out her car for
1: her?
0: Come
1: on, though. It's a present. And this is like a $30,000 present.
0: Yeah, no, I definitely agree.
1: I mean, you should be happy with whatever you get. And let's say, okay, it's not your favorite car. You know what? Drive it for a year or two and trade it in.
0: Get some use out of it.
1: Yeah.
0: Because it does depreciate the second it leaves the lot.
1: Yeah, I just, man, that kid, if that were my kid, you know what I would do? I would just sell the car.
0: I'd be like, let me pack up your car for you as we get you moved out of this house.
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5: 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For qualifying students, on-site services such as speech therapy and occupational therapy are also available. 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Additional enrollment information, including pricing, schedules, and required documentation, is available online. In Northwest Indiana, Indiana American Water says they've completed the acquisition of Community Utilities of Indiana's Water and Wastewater Systems in Indiana from Nexus Regulated Utilities. A news release said the acquisition adds approximately 8,200 customer connections to Indiana American Water's footprint, serving communities including Merrillville, Lakes of the Four Seasons, and Roselawn. New customers will receive additional information in the mail in the coming weeks. The information is also available now on a new webpage on the company's website under customer service and billing. In Gary, NDOT says shoulder closures on some 8094 ramps began Monday and will continue through July as crews prepare for flex road construction. The project is designed to improve traffic flow and safety along the state's busiest interstate corridor, the Borman Expressway. The 14-mile work zone will extend from I-65 to Illinois 394. It will include fiber optic work, outside shoulder work, and overhead sign installation. Your forecast for the region coming up. I'm Laura Velushko.
6: I'm Scott Rosenberg with the Region News traffic update. We've got a crash westbound 8094 just past Grant Street, and that's got things backed up from the Lake Station corridor past I-65 over to just past Grant Street right now, westbound 8094. 219-405-7743 is our hotline. Scott Rosenberg with the Region News traffic update.
5: For Northwest Indiana, continued dry today. Highs in the lower 80s inland, upper 70s near the lake. Southeast winds 5 to 10 miles per hour. Mostly clear tonight, lows in the upper 50s. Highs in the mid-80s for Thursday, winds out of the southwest 5 to 10, increasing to 10 to 15. Thursday night, partly cloudy, lows in the mid-60s. Looking ahead to Friday, breezy with a chance of showers and thunderstorms, highs around the mid-80s. That's your region forecast.
0: 9:32, good morning. Taking a look around Northwest Indiana, Valparaiso 65, Gary 64, and Michigan City 64.

Happy Hump Day from the Country Station. It's Indiana 105. You just heard one of the new ones from Luke Combs. We're halfway through the week, and to make it even better, I just checked. The weather's going to be really nice all day. High of 81 in the region and mostly sunny. Not very humid either, according to Matt Wintz, our professional meteorologist. So it's a perfect day to enjoy that vitamin C or maybe do some window shopping for a wedding gift. June is a big month for weddings, and there may be one big reason why, outside of the obvious, of course, the better weather. And you're going to hear more about that reason in just 7 minutes with the Daily Fact on Indiana

0: June tends to be one of the busier months when it comes to weddings, and while it could be due to the fact that Mother Nature is a little kinder during this time of year, there may be another reason why the happy couple prefers a June date for their wedding. Hey, it's Katie Day, and this is your favorite part of the day. It is time for the Daily Fact. What is the Daily Fact, you might ask? It's a fun bit of knowledge to pass along throughout the day to break the ice with your friends and coworkers. And here it is, the Daily Fact. Did you know that the month of June is named after Juno, the ancient Roman goddess of marriage and childbirth? Now, according to Roman mythology, it is widely considered a lucky time to tie the knot in June because it meant that the marriage would be blessed with happiness, fertility, and lifelong prosperity. That may not be the sole reason behind planning a June wedding, but hey, it's good to know that you got luck on your side. That's your Daily Fact.
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1: Thanks for waking up with us on the Country Station. It's Indiana 105. I'm Katie, and I am really appreciative that you woke up with us, but I'm about to head out of the studio. Alicia Tassone steps in next, and then make sure you're listening on the drive home because the Mullet Man has your chance to win some gold seats to Jelly Roll's performance at Festival of the Lakes in Hammond. That is on Thursday, July 16th, but you can win tickets this afternoon.

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1: Los Angeles Mayor Karen Bass will make the runoff after voters hit the polls on Tuesday. Bass will now be one of two candidates for the next mayor of L.A. in the general election in November. The second spot will either be Republican reality TV star Spencer Pratt or council member Nithya Raman. Votes are still being counted, but so far Pratt has the advantage. And the votes for California governor are still being counted. Democrat Javier Becerra told supporters last night he's feeling good about the numbers.
2: As your governor, I am ready to lead the fight to uphold California's promise.
1: Republican Steve Hilton and Democrat Tom Steyer have also stayed atop the leaderboard behind Becerra. The U.S. and Iran are exchanging missile fire over the Persian Gulf. Reports say Iran started firing missiles at U.S. allies after the U.S. attacked an oil tanker bound for an Iranian port. That's pushed oil prices higher. Now Wall Street's opening with stocks lower this morning after all three major indexes posted new record highs at the close on Tuesday. I'm Scott Carr.
3: In Crown Point, the city has received state and national recognition from the American Council of Engineering Companies for its improvements to Sowerman Woods Park. Officials say at its core, the project addressed historic flooding issues near the Briarwood subdivision while providing a destination park for the community. The city was one of 240 projects to receive national recognition and the only park to receive an award. City officials say it's the first time they've received national recognition for one of their parks, and they credit their team and project partners for the hard work they put into the award-winning transformation. In northeastern Porter County, NDOT says CSX Railroad closed US 20 at their crossing this week between Ardenhill Avenue and County Line Road just west of Michigan City. The closure took effect Monday, and officials say US 20 is scheduled to be closed in this location for about 5 days while CSX conducts work on their crossing. Local access will be available up to that point, but through traffic is advised to seek alternate routes. The official detour follows State Road 49, I-94, and US 421. In Chesterton, the town says its Sustainability Commission will host 3 beach cleanups this summer at Indiana Dunes State Park. They'll provide 5-gallon buckets for volunteer groups to collect litter along the beach and in the parking lots, 8 to 10 a.m. this Sunday, June 7th, and 2 additional Sundays, July 12th and September 13th. Those wanting to participate are asked to register online. 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I'm Laura Velushko.
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5: I'm Scott Rosenberg with the Region News traffic update. We've got a crash westbound 8094 just past Grant Street, and that's got things backed up from the Lake Station corridor past I-65 over to just past Grand Street right now, westbound 8094. 219-405-7743 is our hotline. Scott Rosenberg with the Region News traffic update.
3: For northwest Indiana, highs in the lower 80s inland this afternoon, upper 70s near the lake, southeast winds 5 to 10 miles per hour. Tonight, mostly clear skies, lows in the upper 50s. For Thursday, highs in the mid-80s. Thursday night, partly cloudy, lows in the mid-60s. Friday, a chance of showers and thunderstorms, breezy with highs in the mid-80s. Friday night, showers likely with a chance of thunderstorms, lows in the mid-60s. That's your region forecast.

Chris Stapleton, the Country Station, Indiana 105. Happy Wednesday. Thanks for hanging out today. Hope you're having a fantastic start to your workday. Almost halfway through the work week. Temperatures today going to be up near 80 degrees. Another day full of sunshine. It is Cole Swindell, Indiana 105. Yep.

0: Chris Jansen, the country station, Indiana 105. It's Alicia hanging with you through your Wednesday midday. Another beautiful day out there. One more day before the humidity really starts to creep back up there. I can handle 80 degrees as long as the humidity is low. So enjoy today. It is June 3rd, National Egg Day, which if you've been listening for any length of time, you've probably heard me talk about how I dislike eggs. And I've tried eggs. It's been a while now. I've tried, though. I just cannot do it. And it's one of those things, too, that the smell just deters me anyway. But I've tried. I just not an egg gal. I know. Everyone is always so appalled when they find that out. It is also Global Running Day. Also not my thing. And World Bicycle Day today. Good day to get out and ride a bike. Speaking of ride, George Burgess latest on the way and Ella Langley coming up. Indiana 105.
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I threw it in.

0: 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In Portage this Saturday from 4 to 9, their car cruise. 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Vendors, farmers, food trucks, splash pad, kids zone, petting zoo, free games for the family, beer garden, free live concerts. 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
3: In Highland, Public Works is advising area motorists of lane closures that will affect traffic tomorrow and Friday, June 4th and 5th. Crews will be replacing water valve boxes in the roadway prior to a repaving project in the 3900 block of Ridge Road. And the following lane closures will take place for these 2 days. The outer right lane of southbound Klein will be closed between Wicker Avenue and Ridge Road. Also, the outer right lane of westbound Ridge Road will be closed just west of Klein Avenue. It's anticipated there will be traffic congestion in the area, especially during the rush hours. In Chicago, city leaders are moving forward with plans to purchase the Greyhound bus terminal downtown. Mayor Johnson has submitted an ordinance allowing the city to buy the Harrison Street facility for $19.2 million. The terminal has operated on a month-to-month lease since last year and faced possible eviction in 2024. City officials say the total project is expected to cost about $50 million. The terminal serves around 500,000 passengers each year and is used by several other bus carriers. HeartSafe Porter County is looking for community partners to help achieve a HeartSafe countywide designation. The organization says businesses, groups, families, and individuals can help strengthen emergency preparedness with the goal of decreasing death and disability from sudden cardiac arrest. The initiative focuses on heart screenings and prevention, hands-only CPR training, expanded access to AEDs, and more. We've shared more information on the Region News Team Facebook page. 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I'm Laura Voluschko.
4: I'm Scott Rosenberg with the Region News Traffic Update. Still dealing with a crash westbound 8094, the Borman Expressway, just after Grant Street. And those delays stretch back to about Central Avenue in the Lake Station corridor heading west through Lake County right now. And I'm a little backed up on that ramp from northbound 65 trying to connect to the westbound Borman as well. 219-405-7743, our hotline. Scott Rosenberg with the Region News Traffic Update.
3: For northwest Indiana, highs around the lower 80s this afternoon. Calm wind becoming southeast around 5 miles per hour, could gust as high as 10. Mostly clear tonight, lows in the upper 50s. Mostly sunny Thursday with a high near 85. Partly cloudy Thursday night with a low around 64. Friday, a chance of showers and thunderstorms, partly sunny with highs in the mid-80s. Showers likely Friday night and possibly a thunderstorm, lows in the mid-60s. That's your region forecast.

0: When the sun goes down tonight at 8:18, it's Indiana 105, getting closer and closer to that longest day of the year, the summer solstice, which happens on June 21st, the official first day of summer, just a few weeks away. Thanks for hanging out today. Happy Wednesday. It is indeed Would You Rather Wednesday, of course, and you can find us over on our Facebook page today to get in on the fun on our Would You Rather question. Would you rather take a water slide or ride down the lazy river to get everywhere? I mean, water slide would definitely be a whole lot more fun. Ride down the lazy river would, you know, slow you down a bit. Honestly, water slide it is. Would you rather take a water slide or ride down the lazy river to get everywhere? Can't deny the fun there of taking a water slide. If only that was possible. Answer Would You Rather Wednesday on our Facebook. Eric Church, latest from Dustin Lynch, Carly Pearson, Riley Green on the way. It's Indiana 105. Thanks for hanging out.
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There's Nate Smith, Indiana 105. Apparently, Dunkin' is releasing their summer menu, at least part one of it, today. A chocolate strawberry cloud latte sounds right up my alley. It's Carly Pierce with Riley Green, Indiana 105. Thanks for hanging out today. Happy Wednesday.

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2: Results are still rolling in after voters in six states hit the primary polls Tuesday. In California, Ryan Nobles reports it's not known yet who'll compete to succeed Governor Gavin Newsom, but there's a couple of frontrunners.
3: Former State Attorney General Javier Becerra riding a late surge of support over fellow Democrats to finish in the top two.
2: It appears Becerra will likely face Republican Steve Hilton, who's endorsed by President Trump. In Bakersfield, California, ABC News reports a suspect is dead and all hostages are free after a standoff inside a Chase Bank building. It started Tuesday afternoon after a bomb threat. The FBI and other law enforcement attempted to negotiate with the suspect for hours. Republican Senator Tom Tillis is suggesting it's not likely Bill Pulte will be confirmed as the next director of national intelligence. Tillis adding to a growing backlash against Pulte's nomination. Pulte has no known prior experience in an intelligence role. I'm Scott Carr.
4: The Indiana Department of Environmental Management says the EPA is giving Indiana more than $200,000 to monitor water quality at Lake Michigan beaches and help keep swimmers safe. Officials say the funding supports testing for elevated bacteria levels and alerting the public when conditions may be harmful for swimmers. The efforts help protect public health while supporting recreation and tourism along Indiana's Great Lakes coastline. Through Indiana's Beach Alert Program, you can check current conditions and sign up for automated messages. In Northwest Indiana, NDOT is hosting a public information meeting this month to introduce a study that will examine a 13-mile stretch of State Road 2 between U.S. 20 in LaPorte County and U.S. 2031 in St. Joseph County. The study team is working to understand corridor needs, identify opportunities for safety and mobility improvements, and help determine a set of recommendations for transportation improvements for the corridor. Officials say public input will help NDOT better understand community needs and develop solutions that meet those needs. The meeting is set for Tuesday, June 16th at the New Prairie High School Auditorium. Doors open at 5:30 p.m. Central Time, and the presentation starts at 6. In Chesterton, the town says its Sustainability Commission will host three beach cleanups this summer at Indiana Dunes State Park. They'll provide 5-gallon buckets for volunteer groups to collect litter along the beach and in the parking lots, 8 to 10 a.m. this Sunday, June 7th, and two additional Sundays, July 12th and September 13th. Those wanting to participate are asked to register online. Your forecast for the region coming up. I'm Laura Velushko.
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4: For Northwest Indiana, a few clouds this afternoon, highs in the lower 80s inland, upper 70s near the lake. Southeast winds 5 to 10 miles per hour. Mostly clear tonight, lows around the upper 50s. Thursday, partly cloudy with highs in the mid-80s. Southwest winds 5 to 10 miles per hour, increasing to 10 to 15 with gusts up to 25. Becoming mostly cloudy Thursday night, lows in the mid-60s. Chance of showers and thunderstorms Friday, breezy with highs in the mid-80s.

Dan and Shay, the country station, Indiana 105. Their new album, Young, comes out on August 21st. Their tour kicks off this fall in Noblesville and Tinley Park, September 11th and 12th. Hope you're having a nice Wednesday, enjoying the beautiful day out there today. It starts to get pretty humid starting tomorrow. Here's Jason Aldean, Indiana 105.

0: Alicia DeSome, the region traffic alert. It looks like we have a crash at US 231 and Iowa Street. Again, traffic is pretty stacked up there in both directions as well as on Iowa Street, especially southbound. So you want to avoid that area, US 231 and Iowa Street. Still seeing some delays on 8094, the usual slowdowns through the Lake Station corridor, Ripley Street on past I-65. But it looks like the earlier crash has been cleared. Alicia DeSome, the region traffic alert.
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0: 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Find us over on our Facebook today for Wagon Wednesday. And our pet of the week is a special dog named Goldberg, who is adoptable from the Humane Society of Hobart. Our Wagon Wednesdays brought to you by Healthy Paws in Valparaiso and Paws in Motion. He's about 6 to 7 years old, a sweet pit mix. Needs to find a loving family to spend his golden years. He does have a cancerous mass on his front leg, but right now not slowing him down at all. He is happy. He has a lot of energy. He loves belly rubs. He is adorable and sweet. Check out the video with Wagon Wednesday today of Goldberg, who is an adoptable from the Humane Society of Hobart, on our Facebook, Instagram, and TikTok accounts. You can find our Wagon Wednesday every week. Music on the way from Hardy and the latest from John Party coming up. 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

The Country Station, Indiana 105 with Hardy. Just a few minutes, we're going to talk about our Would You Rather Wednesday question of the day. You can find that over on our Facebook page. Make sure you're friends with us there on Facebook. I've got a chance for you to win coming up, too. Find out all about it on the way just after Florida Georgia Line. Here's John Party with New Country, Indiana 105. Thanks for hanging out today.

0: Getting our Sundays on today with Florida Georgia Line, Indiana 105. It looks like they may have something new coming on their social media. They updated their cover photo, and that can only mean one thing, right? Something is in the works, whether it's shows together this year, which they previously hinted about potentially doing, or new music. I kind of have a feeling they may be scheduling some shows for the year, so we'll have to wait and see. So, Alicia, thank you so much for letting us be a part of your midday. Okay, I teased a chance for you to win, and this is how you can win with our Would You Rather Wednesday question today. Find it over on our Facebook page. Would you rather take a water slide or ride down the lazy river to get everywhere? Which, by the way, so far, it looks like lazy river getting a clean sweep. Naomi said, am I allowed a cocktail on the lazy river? Sure. But a lazy river so far with the clean sweep. If you've already commented, you can still win. I've got four packs of passes for Deep River Water Park. Now, here's how you win. You're hearing it on air, only on air. So if you're listening right now, you've got that chance to win. You got to head over to our Facebook page, find the Would You Rather Wednesday post, and be the first four people to comment your answer. You have to answer the question, water slide or lazy river, and then comment Deep River Water Park, please. Got it? First four people to post that. And if you've already posted your answer, just edit your post or post again. Give your answer and say Deep River Water Park, please. First four people, I will message you with all of the details. Okay? Got it? Music on the way after we get to cut out with Region News. Jody Messina and Morgan Wallen. It's Indiana 105. Good luck.
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7: In Highland, Public Works is advising area motorists of lane closures that will affect traffic tomorrow and Friday, June 4th and 5th. Crews will be replacing water valve boxes in the roadway prior to a repaving project in the 3900 block of Ridge Road. And the following lane closures will take place for these 2 days. The outer right lane of southbound Klein will be closed between Wicker Avenue and Ridge Road. Also, the outer right lane of westbound Ridge Road will be closed just west of Klein Avenue. It's anticipated there will be traffic congestion in the area, especially during the rush hours. In Chicago, city leaders are moving forward with plans to purchase the Greyhound bus terminal downtown. Mayor Johnson has submitted an ordinance allowing the city to buy the Harrison Street facility for $19.2 million. The terminal has operated on a month-to-month lease since last year and faced possible eviction in 2024. City officials say the total project is expected to cost about $50 million. The terminal serves around 500,000 passengers each year and is used by several other bus carriers. HeartSafe Porter County is looking for community partners to help achieve a HeartSafe countywide designation. The organization says businesses, groups, families, and individuals can help strengthen emergency preparedness with the goal of decreasing death and disability from sudden cardiac arrest. The initiative focuses on heart screenings and prevention, hands-only CPR training, expanded access to AEDs, and more. We've shared more information on the Region News Team Facebook page. Your forecast for the region coming up. I'm Laura Volushko.
0: Alicia, to some of the region traffic update, we still have that crash at the intersection of US 231 and Iowa Street, although seeing some improvement there, but still finding heavy traffic through that stretch, so be careful. US 231 and Iowa Street. We've

0: got something going on, maybe a traffic light issue along US 30 in Schererville. It's backing things up from Old Lincoln Highway just east of 41. Traffic is really backed up there. So if that is a traffic light issue, make sure you treat that as an always stop. Our traffic hotline is 219-405-7743. Alicia Tassone with a region traffic update.
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2: For Northwest Indiana, continued dry today. Highs in the lower 80s inland, upper 70s near the lake. Southeast winds 5 to 10 miles per hour. Mostly clear tonight, lows in the upper 50s. Highs in the mid-80s for Thursday, winds out of the southwest 5 to 10, increasing to 10 to 15. Thursday night, partly cloudy, lows in the mid-60s. Looking ahead to Friday, breezy with a chance of showers and thunderstorms, highs around the mid-80s. That's your region forecast.

0: Apparently they just need to keep pianos away from him now. 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They have a traditional cocktail menu and classic Mexican cocktails. Offering banquets, catering, and special events, Mi Sueño in Schererville, and the Lincoln Kitchen in Velpo, a specialty food court hosting a bunch of different food options, whether you're feeling pizza or hot dogs and hamburgers or wraps, salads, soups, chicken, Mexican, Mediterranean, Indian, they've got it all. 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And the Mullet Man and I got the chance to try some of the food, so that review should be coming soon, too, on our social media. The Lincoln Kitchen, Mi Sueño, and Blueberry Hill Pancake House are three 50-50 Fridays this week.
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2: There are still some key races to be decided after six states held primary elections yesterday. In California, the races for governor and L.A. mayor are still up in the air. Democrats Javier Becerra and Tom Steyer, along with Republican Steve Hilton, are vying for two spots in November's general election for governor. Meantime, reality TV star Spencer Pratt is close to securing a spot on November's ballot to go against incumbent Karen Bass. Primaries were also held in New Jersey, New Mexico, South Dakota, Montana, and Iowa, where the first President Trump-endorsed candidate lost this election cycle. Congressman Randy Feenstra conceded to businessman Zach Lane in Iowa's Republican primary for governor. A hostage situation at a California bank building that involved a man making bomb threats is now over. Bakersfield police say it ended after an FBI-involved shooting that left the suspect dead at the scene. All hostages were freed unharmed. The situation started yesterday afternoon and stretched into the early hours this morning. I'm Chris Caraggio.
3: In Porter County, the Recycling and Waste Reduction District says it has funding available to inspire nonprofit organizations, schools, libraries, civic organizations, clubs, and businesses operating within Porter County to implement innovative solid waste reduction, reuse, or recycling programs. Proposals may include, but are not limited to, new or expanding recycling programs, environmental education programs, or recycled content purchasing initiatives. The district's Citizens Advisory Board, Citizens Advisory Committee, will accept grants through July 1st of this year, and grants will be awarded in January 2027. In Hobart, residents are invited to join city leaders for upcoming whiteboard sessions at the Hobart Community Center. The city says these are focused breakout sessions that will give participants an opportunity to share ideas, discuss priorities, and help guide future community investments. All sessions are 5 p.m. to 6:30. The first is June 8th, when the discussion will be focused on streets, sidewalks, and alleys. We've shared more information on the Region News Team Facebook page. 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I'm Laura Voluschko.
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6: This is Region News Team Meteorologist Matt Wintz with a look at your forecast for Northwest Indiana. Just beautiful weather continuing this afternoon. Make sure you get outside and take advantage of it. We're up into the low 80s for high sunshine, some high wispy clouds. That's about it. What you notice today is the same thing we've noticed the last couple days, that humidity's really low. It's just so comfortable outside. Well, today's the last day for that. That will start to go away the next couple days. Tonight, mainly clear skies. We're back down into the upper 50s, so not quite as cool. And then tomorrow, we'll be in the mid-80s for highs on our Thursday with sunshine and some high clouds. We'll stay dry, but you'll notice that humidity will start to increase tomorrow afternoon. It'll be manageable, but you'll start to feel it. And then once we get towards Friday, Saturday, and Sunday, that humidity's here. In fact, it's going to feel tropical outside by Friday afternoon. And with that, come our storm chances. We'll have increasing clouds on Friday, some scattered showers and thunderstorms moving in later in the afternoon and evening. Scattered storms will continue at times on Saturday with a lot of dry hours in between. We're in the 80s once again. And then Sunday, this front should push just south of us by like 25, 50 miles or so. But as a result, we should have a drier day on Sunday. Still warm, though. We'll make it into the low 80s, and that humidity is not going away. It will be thick this upcoming weekend. I'm Region News meteorologist Matt Wintz. Have a great day, everybody.

0: Jelly Roll, as we get you into the afternoon, Indiana 105. Listening with the Mellow Man this afternoon, he's got your first chance to win the last remaining pairs of gold seats up for grabs the rest of this week at Festival of the Lakes in Hammond on Thursday, July 16th. The Mellow Man's got your chances to win tomorrow, Thursday, and Friday afternoon. Here's Tucker Wetmore.
1: Who knows I got a time, and there's a few in here tonight. Well, I learned my lesson too many times. Blows like you put me through hell and I.

0: 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Or Would You Rather Wednesday over on our Facebook page today. Would you rather get everywhere by taking the water slide or riding down the lazy river? This was an easy one for everyone. Everybody said lazy river. Tiffany, lazy river, caught my back on a slide once, never went on one again. I can still feel it if I think about it. Ooh, yeah, lazy river. Just cruise along. Sheila, shout out Sheila. Met her at a restaurant over the weekend. Lazy river is the best. You can relax and float around. Love that. Oh, Nona, lazy river with a frozen margarita. Yes, the kids will take on the water slide. Hey, that sounds good there. Melissa says, lazy river, my life is like a water slide daily, so the lazy river would be a nice and relaxing change up. Let's see. Lisa says, lazy river, need to relax and tan. That's a good one. Debbie, lazy river, life is stressful enough getting things done, so enjoy the ride. Everybody going with lazy river. And by the way, congratulations to our four winners, Tim, Robin, Tiffany, and Lizzie. First four to comment Deep River Water Park, please, scoring four packs to Deep River Water Park. We may just have some more four packs to give away throughout the summer, so just make sure you're listening in. Thanks to everybody who commented too and tried to win. Music on the way from Thomas Rhett. Low Cash and a throwback from Billy Dean on the way. Indiana 105.
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Here's Low Cash. Thanks for hanging out today.

0: New country from Ashley McBride, Indiana 105. Thanks for hanging out on your Wednesday afternoon. Wednesdays is the Farmers Market, Coffee Creek in Chesterton. And I don't even know how many farmers markets there are in the region, but I feel like almost every town has one. It's so hard to keep track. But, you know, in your town, I'm sure you know when your local farmers markets are. I want to know on our Facebook page today your favorite farmers market in the region and also your go-to item. Maybe we can put some people on to what's great from our local artisans and farmers at farmers markets here in the region. So on our Facebook page, find the post, what is your favorite farmers market in the region and your go-to item? Let us know. 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
4: Humidity levels will start to climb in northwest Indiana, as Region News team meteorologist Matt Wintz tells us.
5: We will have an increase in humidity, very manageable tomorrow, but you'll start to feel it. And then once we get towards Friday, we'll have increasing clouds. We introduce our rain and storm chance later on in the day into the evening hours, and we also introduce that thick humidity. It will turn tropical outside by Friday afternoon, Friday evening.
4: Your forecast for the region coming up. The Indiana Department of Environmental Management says the EPA is giving Indiana more than $200,000 to monitor water quality at Lake Michigan beaches and help keep swimmers safe. Officials say the funding supports testing for elevated bacteria levels and alerting the public when conditions may be harmful for swimmers. The efforts help protect public health while supporting recreation and tourism along Indiana's Great Lakes coastline. Through Indiana's Beach Alert Program, you can check current conditions and sign up for automated messages. In Highland and Munster, a new pathway connects the two region communities. Also known as Bridges Over Ditches, the pathway connecting the two Lake County towns expands access to local trails for walking, biking, and enjoying the outdoors. A ceremonial ribbon cutting for the new path is scheduled for Monday, June 15th at 1:30 p.m. We've shared details on the Region News Team Facebook page. Your forecast for the region coming up. I'm Laura Voluschko.
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4: For northwest Indiana, highs in the lower 80s inland this afternoon, upper 70s near the lake, southeast winds 5 to 10 miles per hour. Tonight, mostly clear skies, lows in the upper 50s. For Thursday, highs in the mid-80s. Thursday night, partly cloudy, lows in the mid-60s. Friday, a chance of showers and thunderstorms, breezy with highs in the mid-80s. Friday night, showers likely with a chance of thunderstorms, lows in the mid-60s. That's your region forecast.
7: With the Region Sports Network, this is Mike DeWan with this week's Region Sports Report. Sectionals for baseball have come and gone, as congratulations to Couts, South Central, Hebron, Andrean,

Lake Central, and Valparaiso for moving on to Saturday's regional championships. Locations will be announced later today per the IHSAA. Softball regional championships took place around the region last night. The Counts Phillies faced North Newton for the 1A crown. In the same class, South Central battled Fremont. The Jimmies of Jimtown welcomed Andrean last night at 2A. At 3A, Griffith and Hanover Central faced off, while 4A capped off with Lake Central and Hobart. Be sure to tune in around the same time Friday, as we'll be back with this weekend's Region Sports Report, as we will prepare for a jam-packed weekend with all of the regional baseball and semi-state softball details set in stone. For all of the local postseason baseball and softball coverage, stay up to date by following us on Instagram, X, Facebook, YouTube, TikTok, and on the web at regionsports.com. That's all from us. We'll check back in on Friday. I'm Mike DeWan with the Region Sports Network, the only game in town. Indiana 104.

0: There's Megan Maroney, Beautiful Things, Indiana 105. Night two of her tour at the United Center. Tonight, the Cloud 9 tour sold out. Thanks for hanging out today. Let us be a part of your Wednesday afternoon. Not good for the Cubs or White Sox yesterday. The White Sox gave up 4 runs in the fourth and lost 6-4 to the Twins. Eric Fetty will be on the mound as the Sox try to avoid the sweep this afternoon, already underway in Minnesota. The Cubs lost. Offense still ice cold. 2-1 to the A's at Wrigley. Colin Ray will be on the mound tonight, 7:05. The Railcats won 6-2 on the road in Sioux City. Same two teams tonight. Lake County Corn Dogs picked up their first win of the season, 14-10 over Oswego. They are home tomorrow taking on the same team. Stanley Cup final was exciting. Game one, the Golden Knights edged out the Carolina Hurricanes 5-4 in that one. Game two is on Thursday, and game one of the NBA finals is tonight, Knicks and Spurs in San Antonio. That is a quick look at sports. Kenny Chesney, Vincent Mason on the way next, Indiana 105.
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red eye. He spotted my guitar and said, "What do you do?" I said, "I sing for a living. Country music mixed with a little rock and a little blues."

The big man, Trace Adkins, just a month and a half away on Sunday, July 26th at the Porter County Fair. 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I ain't

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1: Some key races are still undecided after primary elections yesterday in California. The races for governor and L.A. mayor are still up in the air. Democrats Javier Becerra and Tom Steyer, along with Republican Steve Hilton, are vying for two spots in November's general election for governor. Meanwhile, reality TV star Spencer Pratt is close to securing a spot on November's ballot to go against incumbent Mayor Karen Bass. A hostage situation at a California bank building that involved a man making bomb threats is now over. Bakersfield police say it ended after an FBI-involved shooting that left the suspect dead at the scene. All hostages were freed unharmed. The suspect reportedly had a bomb strapped to his body and barricaded himself inside the building. President Trump has confirmed that he told Israeli Prime Minister Benjamin Netanyahu that he was crazy during a phone call. It comes after Axios first reported that Trump shared a tense phone call over Lebanon with Netanyahu earlier in the week. In a podcast interview with the New York Post, Trump said he wasn't angry but a little perturbed at Israel constantly fighting with Lebanon. I'm Chris Caraggio.
2: Michigan City Washington Park Zoo staff are mourning the loss of one of its wolves that passed away last night from natural causes. Officials say following the loss, an incident occurred involving other wolves and members of the animal care staff. Zoo staff, emergency responders, veterinary personnel and supporting agencies responded to the incident. At this time, all involved are stable and the matter remains under review. The Parks Department says the zoo remains open to the public, but the main wolf exhibit will be closed while staff continue to monitor the animals and assess the situation. In Chesterton, the town's Sustainability Commission will host three beach cleanups this summer at Indiana Dunes State Park. They'll provide 5-gallon buckets for volunteer groups to collect litter along the beach and in the parking lots, 8 to 10 a.m. this Sunday, June 7th, and two additional Sundays, July 12th and September 13th. Those wanting to participate are asked to register online. United Way Northwest Indiana is stepping up to help workers and families impacted by the ongoing lockout at BP Whiting Refinery. The organization is underwriting the cost of mobile food bank distributions and coordinating additional support services to directly assist affected households throughout the region. Working in partnership with the Food Bank of Northwest Indiana, the mobile market distribution trucks will be deployed directly to the USW Union Hall. Organizers say additional community resources and supportive services will be available to help alleviate immediate hardships caused by the lockout. Mobile food distributions are scheduled to take place throughout June and July, with distribution times and locations coordinated directly with union leadership. Families in need of additional resources are encouraged to contact United Way Northwest Indiana. We've shared more information on the Region News Team Facebook page. 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I'm Jamie Foster.
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2: For Northwest Indiana, lots of sunshine today with highs in the low 80s. We'll be in the upper 50s overnight tonight with mostly clear skies. Mostly sunny again Thursday with highs in the upper 80s. Partly cloudy Thursday night with lows in the mid 60s. Friday, highs in the mid 80s. Partly sunny with a chance of showers late in the day. Showers overnight Friday night with lows in the mid 60s. A chance of showers and thunderstorms on Saturday with highs in the low 80s. Mostly sunny on Sunday with highs around 80 degrees. That's your region forecast.

There's Blake Shelton, Indiana 105. Oh, it's going to be fun and over this weekend. Johnson's Farm Produce Strawberry Fest starts this weekend. 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Not only fresh strawberry picking, but 40 activities. 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Strawberry Fest starting this weekend. 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

0: Miranda Lambert and Bluebird, Indiana 105. I don't think I've seen any bluebirds. Definitely seen plenty of other birds, especially those red-winged blackbirds everywhere on every street corner, every stop sign. Thanks for hanging out today. Letting us be a part of your Wednesday. Uber releasing its annual Lost and Found Index, revealing the weirdest things that riders have left behind in cars over the past year. Obvious things like phones, wallets, luggage, keys, headphones, most commonly forgotten items. But here are some strange things. Dentures with only two teeth. An ankle monitor. A live fish. A mini fridge. An oxygen tank. Gold mouth grills. A dishwasher. A coffee table. Two wedding dresses. Package of live butterflies. A meat slicer. And 20 pounds of duck sausage. I mean, it makes you wonder why people even have those things in the first place. Uber also named the most forgetful cities. New York topped the list, followed by Miami, Chicago, San Francisco, and LA.
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There's Ashley Cook, Indiana 105. Make sure you're listening in this Friday and every Friday with the Mullet Man's Weekend Rollout, driven by Curry Motors Auto Group in Velpo, setting you up for the weekend with the latest events happening in the region. And we know there's so much going on now that summer is officially here, almost officially here for all schools, too. I think Portage gets out today. So congratulations to students, teachers, staff in Portage on the last day of school.

0: She's here for the party. So are we. It's Gretchen Wilson, Indiana 105. The farmer's market party, that is. I want to know where the best farmer's markets in the region are and your favorite item to get at the farmer's market. Cedar Lake Farmer's Market is tonight. They commented. Ours is pretty special. We get the most amazing sunsets on our side of the lakefront, and we feel that each market in Northwest Indiana has their special niche that makes each one of them unique. Love that. Stephanie going with Chesterton's European Market. Jessica saying Cedar Lake Farmer's Market. Lynn Chesterton, European Market, and her favorite is the Candleman Candles. Amy says Coffee Creek Farmer's Market, Wednesdays in Chesterton. Yeah, that's going on this afternoon. Meats, cheeses, and breads. Barbara says Portage Founders Square. Market in the Square starts on Friday. What's your favorite farmer's market in the region and your go-to item? Let us know on our Facebook today.
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3: 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The U.S. Small Business Administration is offering financial assistance for residents and businesses who experienced losses during the storms in March.
4: What we offer is disaster recovery loans, and even though we're called the Small Business Administration, we do also help with nonprofits, homeowners, and renters.
3: Lane Davis is a public affairs specialist with the SBA's Office of Disaster Recovery and Resilience. He says each category has its own eligibility requirements and limitations as to how much they are approved for.
4: Businesses and nonprofits, they would be eligible up to $2 million for either physical damage or economic injury. Homeowners would be eligible up to $500,000, and renters can be eligible up to $100,000 for personal property. 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
3: He says these loans come with great interest rates.
4: The interest rates are really low for homeowners. They can be as low as 2.875%, businesses as low as 4%, and nonprofits as low as 3.625%. The terms are up to 30 years.
3: So who should apply?
4: Anybody. Anybody that sustained damage, whether they are a business, nonprofit, a homeowner, or a renter, as well as for the business and nonprofits, anybody who received an economic backlash, loss of income, things like that.
3: The deadline to apply for funding is June 8th. We've shared more information, including the link to the application, on our Facebook page. Representatives with the Small Business Administration will be at the Lake Village Public Library to offer assistance from 1 to 3 p.m. this Thursday, June 4th. For the Region News Team, I'm Jamie Foster. Your forecast is coming up next. For Northwest Indiana, lots of sunshine today with highs in the low 80s. We'll be in the upper 50s overnight tonight with mostly clear skies. Mostly sunny again Thursday with highs in the upper 80s. Partly cloudy Thursday night with lows in the mid 60s. Friday, highs in the mid 80s. Partly sunny with a chance of showers late in the day. Showers overnight Friday night with lows in the mid 60s. A chance of showers and thunderstorms on Saturday with highs in the low 80s. Mostly sunny on Sunday with highs around 80 degrees. That's your Region 4 Forecast.

0: That one's number three on the all-genre Hot 100. Ella Langley, Be Her, the country station, Indiana 105. Choosing Texas at number two this week. Thanks for letting us be a part of your Wednesday today. Coming up a week from tomorrow, the hilarious Lip Sync Battle fundraiser taking place with the Valpo Parks Foundation as local civic leaders and community members will battle it out next Thursday, June 11th, Central Park Plaza. Event proceeds benefiting the new Tot Spot Playground at Kirkhoff Park for ages 6 months to 2 years. 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We have details and links for tickets there to support the Valpo Parks Foundation and their Lip Sync Battle fundraiser. I feel like I'm a pretty decent lip syncer, you know, as long as I know the lyrics.
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1: Some key races have yet to be decided after primary elections in several states yesterday. In California, the races for governor and Los Angeles mayor are still up in the air. Democrats Javier Becerra and Tom Steyer, along with Republican Steve Hilton, are vying for two spots in November's general election for governor. Meanwhile, reality TV star Spencer Pratt is close to securing a spot on the November ballot to go against incumbent mayor Karen Bass. All hostages are safe and the suspect is dead after a standoff at a California bank building that began yesterday afternoon. Bakersfield police said it ended this morning after an FBI-involved shooting that left the suspect dead at the scene. The suspect had told police he had an explosive attached to him and additional explosives were attached to some of the hostages. There were a total of 10 hostages and all have been reunited with their families. And tonight's game one of the NBA Finals in San Antonio. The Spurs hosting the Knicks. San Antonio looking for their first title since 2014. The Knicks hoping to win their first since 1973. I'm Chris Garagio.
2: Governor Braun is extending Indiana's gas tax holiday for a second time. He made the announcement today, making note that AAA says Indiana has the cheapest gas in the country, with a gallon of regular costing $3.58. Braun is extending the suspension of both the 7% gasoline usage tax and the gasoline excise tax through July 7th, continuing to save Hoosiers more than 62 cents per gallon at the pump. Enrollment of new autism therapy providers in Indiana is being paused effective Saturday. The State Family and Social Services Administration says the pause is for at least 6 months, with Administration Deputy Secretary Eric Miller saying Indiana has seen an incredible surge in ABA therapy over the past several years, a trend that raises concerns about sustainability and program integrity. ABA therapy is applied behavior analysis, and over 6,000 Hoosiers are accessing it through Medicaid as of January 2026. The therapy costs the state around $35 million for that month. The Crown Point Community Library invites the public to step back in time and explore the stories, architecture, and people that helped shape the city through a new series of historic tours presented by the library's Indiana Room. Additional walking tour dates in the downtown square are coming up in August and September. There are also several trolley tours in June and July, designed for ages 16 and up through Crown Point's four historic districts. One of the evening trolley tours is this Thursday, June 4th. Seating is limited. To register or learn more, visit the Crown Point Community Library website. For the Region News Team, I'm Jamie Foster. 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
2: For Northwest Indiana, highs in the low 80s today with lots of sunshine, mostly clear overnight tonight with temperatures dropping into the upper 50s. Upper 80s on Thursday with more sunshine, partly cloudy Thursday night with lows in the mid 60s. Mid 80s on Friday with partly sunny skies and a chance of showers late in the day. Showers overnight Friday night with lows in the mid 60s. Low 80s on Saturday with showers and thunderstorms likely. Sunday, mostly sunny with highs around 80. That's your region forecast.

0: Rascal Flatts and the Jonas Brothers, Indiana 105. I mentioned earlier, Portage School's getting out today. Just one school system left in the region. Tomorrow, Griffith Schools. One more day of school. Hang in there. Riley Green is going to be co-hosting the CMA Fest TV special with Good Morning America's Lara Spencer on Thursday, June 25th, documenting CMA Fest, which goes on this weekend starting tomorrow. Going to be real busy in Nashville.
1: If you showed up, I wouldn't let you in.

0: Sam Hunt, House Party, Indiana 105. Going to be having a lakefront party starting tomorrow at the Hobart Lakefront Festival. The 35th Lakefront Festival begins tomorrow and runs all the way through Sunday. So many fun events, food and craft vendors, beer garden, kids zone, live music each day. Of course, on Sunday, the damn duck race. And then also on Sunday, the cardboard boat regatta, which sounds like such a blast. That starts at 3 p.m. on Sunday. But tomorrow, they just announced this a little bit ago on Hobart Parks and Events Facebook page. Rumi from K-pop Demon Hunters coming to the Lakefront Festival. Kids, gonna be begging your parents to go tomorrow. Not only can you get photos with Rumi before the sing-along and after the sing-along. Oh, did I mention there's a sing-along? Tomorrow at 7 o'clock. You can stop by the back deck of the community center to meet Rumi from K-pop Demon Hunters. So much fun. Find out more at Hobart Parks and Events on Facebook for the Hobart Lakefront Festival going on this weekend. All this dry time we've had, and then showers and storms return to the forecast for this weekend. Boo! It looks like Sunday, though, is going to be dry. It's late Friday and Saturday that we're going to have to worry about the rain.
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0: Justin Moore, the country station, Indiana 105. If someone you know or maybe you are celebrating a birthday tomorrow on June 4th, make sure you get on the birthday shout-out post. That is up on our Facebook page today, brought to you by our friends at Data Graphic. We post a day in advance for the following day's shout-out. 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

0: Throwback from King George straight to the country station, Indiana 105. Alicia hanging with you for the rest of this hour till 3. On our Facebook page today, asking you your favorite farmer's market in the region and then your favorite go-to item from said farmer's market. Susie posting a flyer, Lake Village Community Market, which is at the end of this month. That sounds great. Linda says, Michigan City Farmed and Forage Market. Farmers with homegrown fruits and veggies, plus the baked goods and cheese everyone loves. I always stock up on the apples from Vicini Farms. And then she also says, Zandra's Farm and Greenhouse, Saturday mornings, usually starts in late June. Homegrown veggies, honey, baked goods, cabbage was great last year. Ted says, Annie's Kettle Creations at the Crown Point Farmers Market. A lot of people saying the Cedar Lake Farmers Market, which is going on tonight from 3 until 8 o'clock. You can find out more in their schedule at Cedar Lake Farmers Market on Facebook. They've got food trucks, live music, bounce houses, tons of fun for the family, along with all of your favorite things at the Farmers Market. And then also a lot of people saying Chesterton, the Coffee Creek Farmers Market. That is also going on from 3 until 7 this evening with tons and tons of vendors, seasonal produce, farm-grown meats, flowers, cheeses, and more. So let us know on our Facebook page today the best farmers market in the region and your go-to item.
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2: Strachan Van Til presented Opportunity Enterprises with a check for more than $10,000 after the money was raised during the grocery store chain's recent checkout challenge. Over a two-week period in mid-April, employees encouraged customers to round up their purchase totals. Opportunity Enterprises provides programs and services for individuals with intellectual and developmental disabilities. Strachan Van Til says the amount donated to the organization represents the generosity of their customers. They say their Portage location received the most donations during the event. In Winfield, the town says Monday, June 8th at 9 a.m. through Monday, June 15th, utility work will be taking place on East 117th Avenue between the Western Town border and Benton Street, and the contractor will be using portable traffic signals to control traffic. Updates will be posted on the town's Facebook page. Highland Public Works advises motorists to expect delays in the area of Klein Avenue and Ridge Road starting tomorrow. Crews will have the right southbound lane of Klein Avenue closed between Wicker Avenue and Ridge Road, and the right lane of westbound Ridge Road closed west of Klein Avenue. Crews will be replacing water valve boxes in the roadway prior to a repaving project on Ridge. The work will take 2 days to complete. Your forecast is coming up. I'm Jamie Foster with the Region News Team.
3: Alicia, to some of the region traffic alert, we have traffic crawling on the westbound side of 8094 through the I-65 corridor right now between Central Avenue and just past I-65, and then back up down onto northbound 65 as well, and the ramp there starting to slow down around Ridge Road. So be careful through that 8094 I-65 corridor westbound on 8094 northbound on I-65. 219-405-7743 is our hotline. Alicia Tassone with a region traffic update.
2: For Northwest Indiana, lots of sunshine to finish out the week. Mostly sunny today with highs in the low 80s. Mostly clear overnight tonight with lows in the upper 50s. Mostly sunny again Thursday with highs near 90. Partly cloudy Thursday night with lows in the mid 60s. Mid 80s on Friday with partly sunny skies and a chance of showers late in the day. Showers overnight Friday night with lows in the mid 60s. Mid 80s Saturday with showers and thunderstorms likely. Mostly sunny though Sunday, highs around 80 degrees. That's your region forecast.

0: 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WD-40 just released a limited edition 12-ounce can featuring King of the Hill. You can find it exclusively at Home Depot stores nationwide through the summer or until they're gone. The collab happened because fans on social media kept asking WD-40 to make it, inspired by the classic King of the Hill episode where Hank can't open a can of WD-40, so he pulls out a second backup can from the holster on his belt. The special can shows the iconic neighborhood fence where Hank and the guys hang out, plus the King of the Hill logo and the tagline, two American icons, one limited edition can. Hilarious. You know, King of the Hill made a comeback. I forget what streaming service it's airing on, but and I don't know if it's still airing, but it did make a comeback. That's pretty funny. Speaking of WD-40, not that long ago, our very own Phil King came in one day with a can of WD-40. He's like, I'm tired of all these doors squeaking. And so he WD-40'd all of the doors to the studios in this building. And it is so nice. So thanks, Phil. Brad Paisley and the latest from Luke Bryan coming up. It's Indiana 105.
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0: For Gloriana, the country station, Indiana 105. That is going to wrap it up for me today. It's Alicia. Thank you so much for hanging out, letting us be a part of your Wednesday. Enjoy the beautiful weather for the rest of today before the humidity starts to creep back up tomorrow. Man, this stretch of weather we've been in has been so nice. But the return of showers and storms also in the forecast Friday and Saturday. So Sunday definitely looking like the better day of the weekend so far. The Mullet Man in next at 3. Here's Blake Shelton.
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1: Some key races are still undecided after primary elections yesterday in California. The races for governor and L.A. mayor are still up in the air. Democrats Javier Becerra and Tom Steyer, along with Republican Steve Hilton, are vying for two spots in November's general election for governor. Meanwhile, reality TV star Spencer Pratt is close to securing a spot on November's ballot to go against incumbent Mayor Karen Bass. A hostage situation at a California bank building that involved a man making bomb threats is now over. Bakersfield police say it ended after an FBI-involved shooting that left the suspect dead at the scene. All hostages were freed unharmed. The suspect reportedly had a bomb strapped to his body and barricaded himself inside the building. President Trump has confirmed that he told Israeli Prime Minister Benjamin Netanyahu that he was crazy during a phone call. It comes after Axios first reported that Trump shared a tense phone call over Lebanon with Netanyahu earlier in the week. In a podcast interview with the New York Post, Trump said he wasn't angry but a little perturbed at Israel constantly fighting with Lebanon. I'm Chris Caraggio.
2: In Munster, town officials say they're suspending mosquito spraying. The process was supposed to begin the week of June 8th, but several residents shared concerns and officials say they'll review all the information they've received. They say they appreciate everyone who participated in this important community discussion and will update residents once a decision has been made regarding future mosquito control efforts. In Illinois, the mayor of Arlington Heights still believes the Bears could build a stadium in the northwest suburb. During a village board meeting this week, Mayor Jim Tenaglia said he was disappointed in the state legislature for failing to pass a stadium bill before ending the spring session this past weekend.
3: I don't mean to be rude. I don't mean to point fingers at anyone in particular. I know a lot of folks tried really hard, but it just didn't happen yet. And I say the word yet because I don't think the game is over.
2: Chicago Mayor Brandon Johnson still believes the team could remain in Chicago, saying he is the only one to present a viable plan for a publicly owned stadium. Meanwhile, Hammond Mayor Thomas McDermott says the city is prepared to build a new Chicago Bears stadium, and construction can begin as soon as this summer if the team moves to Northwest Indiana. Indiana has already approved legislation for a proposed stadium development. McDermott hopes a final decision will be made by the end of the month. Temperatures are going up and soon humidity levels will start to climb. Meteorologist Matt Wentz.
4: We will have an increase in humidity, very manageable tomorrow, but you'll start to feel it. And then once we get towards Friday, we'll have increasing clouds. We introduce our rain and storm chance later on in the day into the evening hours, and we also introduce that thick humidity. It will turn tropical outside by Friday afternoon, Friday evening.
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8: All right, get ready. We're going to be in the mid-80s next couple of days in shower, thunderstorm chances. That's a good possibility, too, on Friday afternoon. Low tonight, 57 for Northwest Indiana. Have the windows up and get that free air conditioning. Tomorrow, we will hit 85 with southwest winds around 20 miles per hour. Plenty of sunshine. Nice and comfortable tomorrow night, mid-60s. Then the humidity kicks in on Friday. 50-50 shot at showers and thunderstorms. Looks like around drive time on Friday afternoon. Looks like a better chance of rain Friday night with isolated showers and storms. Mid-60s after having 85 on Friday afternoon. Westville at 79 around the Crown Point Square. Delightful. 81 degrees south of the River Rensselaer. It's 82 degrees.

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1: Hey, you've got it! 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
2: Let me see it. 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
4: Come on, Charlie! Hold on to that ticket! Run for it, Charlie! Run straight home and don't stop till you get there!
5: Mike. What day is it, Mike?
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0: I'll take a tall boy. Why not? Me and a beer can. Chris Jansen, it's Indiana 105, and Jelly Roll before that. And we heard a little segment from Willy Wonka and the Golden Ticket. And yours truly. Yes, today, tomorrow, Friday, gold tickets for you to see Jelly Roll. The gold section is sold out. Festival of the Lakes, Jelly Roll performing Thursday night, July the 16th. And we only have three pairs to give away. So we'll do that sometime this afternoon. As we get closer to it, I'll let you know. But these are gold seats. Wow. For Jelly Roll, Festival of the Lakes in Hammond. Going to be a great time Thursday night, July the 16th. All right, here we are. Storms in the forecast, but not till Friday. We don't need to talk about that now, but the weather's going to be beautiful. What you doing today? And on Wednesday, let's go to social media and let's kick this off, huh? 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In fact, last week they gave away tickets for Jelly Roll. All right, let's say hi to Sheila. Hello, Sheila. Hello, Mullet Man. I am south of the river today. Enjoy the day, Sheila. Courtney at home in Valpo, getting ready for garage sale this weekend. I hope the rain holds off. That's right. I do have garage sale info for you later on in the program. Hello, Michelle, working at Secure All Products in LaPorte, Indiana. Judd Whalen, streaming you from Phoenix, Arizona, and he says it's hot today. Hello, Judd. Let's find out just how hot it is. Ethel, what's the temperature in Phoenix, Arizona?
1: It's 103 degrees in Phoenix.
0: Oh, man, Judd. Wow. All right. Stay cool, my friend, and thank you for having us on. Rick Lewis in Millbury, Indiana, checking in at the campground. Hey, Connie Moncada. It's my day off today. She said she went fishing at Union Mill Pond. Didn't catch any fish, but now I'm eating lunch at Less and Pearls. You know, I always wanted to try Union Mill Pond. I mean, that's where Tammy and I got married. Right in that gazebo, by the way. Yeah. In fact, the day of my wedding, I even asked Tam. She says, don't even think about it. Can I catch a bass before we get married? She says, no. Hey, Todd in Portage, checking in. Matt from Chesterton, how you doing? I know where you at Wednesday. I'll be right back. Indiana 105.
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Have fun, y'all. Country Class of 94, Tracy Byrds doing the Watermelon Crawl. Tomorrow is Throwback Thursday of the 70s, 80s, 90s Y2K Country Requests. We'll have fun tomorrow, too. It's John Morgan. It's new. It's Kid Myself. I need the other 105.

0: I'm still a kid. I'm still immature. Ask my wife. She'll tell you, I haven't grown up. It's Indiana 105, the Mullet Man. I guess I'm just kid at heart, that is. All right, so on Friday afternoon, we're going to get you caught up with everything going on in the weekend. We compiled a bunch of events, whether it be live music, concerts, festivals, car shows. I'm excited because I got a few here so far. The Hobart Lakefront Festival is going to be this weekend. There's going to be a Portage Cruise and Car Show this weekend. And there's also another event to benefit Jessica Hellier. It's a car and bike show at the Porter County Fairgrounds on Sunday. So we'll add that to the list. 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All right. Let's see. 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Hello, Carl. Carl. Loyal listener Carl from Knox checking in. Today we have Diane. I'm at home in Valpo waiting for it to cool down to water the garden. You know what, Diane? I was up early this morning watering the plants. And I'll tell you, definitely bring out the garden hose and the sprinkler until it rains on Wednesday night. Rinda just got home from the doctors. I hope everything's okay. We'll put a care emoji on that. And Adam headed home from an appointment in Valpo. All right, I'll put another care emoji on that. I just got something from the dentist, a text, like it's my six-month checkup. I'm like, oh, already? Man, I haven't flossed yet. Anthony. Hello, Anthony. He posted a flyer headed to Sanctified Souls Lakefront Chapter Bike Night. And that's on Drift on Pine in LaPorte. He attached the flyer. And that is tonight at 6 o'clock, music from Double E, The Drift. I think I took Tammy there and her brother Jamie and his wife Tracy, the four of us. It's competitive prices. I mean, you know, if you love the drink, it's let's put it this way. How many beers did Jamie have? Yeah, our tab was up there because, you know, again, they're upscale restaurant in LaPorte right off the Pine Lake there. And whatever, you just get a beverage. Don't do too many beverages. But then again, I'm not going to tell you what to do. But Jamie, it's like, oh my gosh, tab. And we picked up the tab. I was like, oh my gosh. Anyhow, let's see here. Courtney, she's getting ready to have the garage sale this weekend. 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And Shorewood Forest Garage Sale is Saturday as well, 8 till 4. They even have maps available at the subdivision entrances. I'll tell you, find some great items. I found a dresser at a garage sale. There was nothing wrong with it. And in fact, the guy that's in Valpo left it on the curb. I went to his knock on his door and I said, hey, how much do you want for this? He goes, it's yours. Get it out of here. Thank goodness for the pickup truck. So I took it home, put some varnish on it, and boom. I still have that dresser, by the way, too. All right, we'll come back after the region news. The weather forecast is next. Hang on.
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1: In Chesterton, the Westchester Public Library says the Westchester Township History Museum is now the Duneland History Center, and groundbreaking is this month to restore the 1885 Brown Mansion on West Porter Avenue and build a new barn expansion modeled after the property's original structure. The center says the mansion, which they describe as their largest artifact, will be open to the public for the first time as a historic house. The project is expected to be complete by June 2027. The new ADA accessible space will house local archives, genealogy services, and historical exhibits. The Hebron Chamber of Commerce is hosting its second annual block party this Saturday, June 6th from noon to 7 p.m. at Country Square Plaza in Hebron. The free family-friendly event features an artisan market, cornhole tournament, kids activities, and more. Several community organizations will be on hand, and there will be live music and a beer garden. There will even be an after party at Region Bowl following the festivities. Vendors are invited to sign up. We've shared more information on the Region News Team Facebook page. Chicago Bears quarterback Caleb Williams will appear on the cover of this year's Madden NFL, becoming the first Bears player featured. The cover shows him performing a jump throw with the Chicago skyline in the background. Williams says the honor fulfills a childhood dream after leading the team to an NFC North title and playoff run last season. Your forecast is coming up next. I'm Jamie Foster with the Region News Team.

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0: Let's go, go, go,
1: White Sox.
0: Chicago's proud of
1: Mullet Man's proud of you. Andrew Benintendi went deep. The bats were swinging as the Sox avoid the sweep today. They beat Minnesota 8-0. Eric Fetty, winning pitcher. Cubbies play athletics later tonight. Well, hello to our school bus drivers, the ones that still have school for tomorrow. I believe Griffith is the last ones, and then that's it. Summer vacation. 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Thanks for having your ears on, and there's first responders and veterans each and every day. 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Farmers in the fields, we got you covered. We need that rain, don't we, this weekend? We're going to get to it, in fact, Friday afternoon. Low tonight, 57, 85 the high tomorrow. That's a big beach day. Southwest winds around 20 miles per hour. Tomorrow night, going to get down to mid-60s. Friday, 50-50 chance. Looks like in the afternoon, popped it up, thunderstorms. 85, humidity will kick in, too. Friday night, 80% chance. We'll have showers and storms. Mid-60s, and looks like rain in the forecast on Saturday. Right now, Merrillville, 81, Westville, 79, 74 right now in Whiting. Way to go, Sox!

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Lainey Wilson, Indiana 105. The 10 best days of summer kick off Thursday night, July 23rd with Max McNown. 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Why?

0: Class of 91, Brooks and Dunn, brand new man throwback. Of course, tomorrow is our Throwback Thursday get-together. Oh, I got a frog in my throat. Ribbit. Ribbit. Don't you hate that? I know. It's like either dry in this studio or it's the pollen. It must be a little bit of a combination of both. Maybe hold on a second. I got to get a glass of water. I got to stretch. You're listening to Behind the Scenes of Studio J Live Radio at 3:44. Hold on a second. I got to take a swig here. This is good. This is great value drinking water. All right. What was I talking? Oh, Brooks and Dunn. Yeah. Throwback Thursday is tomorrow. So think about a song you want to hear, and I'm going to do my best tomorrow. We're going to be very busy tomorrow. We have contests and throwback requests, and I try each and every Thursday. And I do pretty good. I'm about 85%. Then you're saying, Mullah Man, you haven't played my song in 20 years. I know, I said that last week, didn't I? But anyhow, we'll have fun. Look for the retro post. I'm excited because this is a show that was like 5 years ago with the Mac Foundation. And I got my picture with this artist, so I'm going to post that tomorrow on our timeline, Indiana105.com. All right, let's go back to social media. Hello, Facebook. Say hi to Value Flooring, our sponsor of Variette Wednesday. Hey, Barb. How you doing, Barb? She says, planting and pooling today. You got a great day for it. I tell you, you got to get out in the morning or at night to water the flowers. Hey, Marianne, heading to Design Barn in Hebron for their car cruise once a month. Is that today? Hey, Marianne, post a flyer of that because I know there's a lot of car shows popping up left and right. If you have an event flyer, go ahead and tag me or inbox me and we'll talk about it. Hey, Karen, she's at Summit Lake State Park. Where is that at? Summit Lake? Hold on a second. Ethel, where is Summit Lake State Park? Now she won't talk to me. But I guess it's in Newcastle, Indiana. It's about 50 miles northeast of Indianapolis. All right, thank you, Karen, for streaming us today. Adam at Target Field, watching the White Sox win. Yeah, baby, they avoided the sweep against the Twins. 8-0. Benintendi went deep. Hey, Todd. Classic car, Todd. Hey, Mullet Man here south of the river, North Judson, listening to you doing some garage spring cleaning. Have a great day. That's right, Todd. Hey, Todd, I hope to see you at some of the car shows. Yeah, that's coming up like next month. Hey, Jen, Muncie's Bar in Lake Station, slinging ice cold beverages. 16 ounces. Hey, Kay, on her way back to Lowry's Meat Market and with her husband-in-law's and brother-in-law. Family trip to stock up on meat and have a cookout. There you go. Did I pronounce that right, Lowry's? I thought I did. And one more here. There's so many people checking in. That's great. Hey, Linda, Tom, Colin, Larry, Crown Feet and Crown Point, they've got us on today.
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Thank you, Jackson Dean. 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
2: Wall Street is closing with stocks lower. Oil prices have been on the rise as the U.S. and Iran are exchanging missile fire. At the closing bell, the Dow lost 620 points. The S&P 500 fell 56 points, and the NASDAQ dropped 239 points. Several key races remain unresolved after six states cast ballots in yesterday's primary elections. In California, the races for governor and Los Angeles mayor are still up in the air. Democrats Javier Becerra and Tom Steyer, along with Republican Steve Hilton, are vying for two spots in November's general election.

0: For governor. Meanwhile, reality TV star Spencer Pratt is close to securing a spot on November's ballot to go against incumbent Mayor Karen Bass. Primaries were also held in New Jersey, New Mexico, South Dakota, Montana, and Iowa, where the first President Trump-endorsed candidate lost this election cycle. Congressman Randy Feenstra conceded to businessman Zach Lane in Iowa's Republican primary for governor. I'm Chris Caraggio.
1: In Michigan City, Washington Park Zoo staff are mourning the loss of one of its wolves that passed away last night from natural causes. Officials say following the loss, an incident occurred involving other wolves and members of the animal care staff. Media reports indicate two staff suffered injuries after being attacked in the wolf enclosure. Zoo staff, emergency responders, veterinary personnel, and supporting agencies responded to the incident. At this time, all involved are stable and the matter remains under review. The Parks Department says the zoo remains open to the public, but the main wolf exhibit will be closed while staff continue to monitor the animals and assess the situation. In Chesterton, the town's Sustainability Commission will host three beach cleanups this summer at Indiana Dunes State Park. They'll provide 5-gallon buckets for volunteer groups to collect litter along the beach and in the parking lots 8 to 10 a.m. this Sunday, June 7th, and two additional Sundays, July 12th and September 13th. Those wanting to participate are asked to register online. United Way Northwest Indiana is stepping up to help workers and families impacted by the ongoing lockout at BP Whiting Refinery. The organization is underwriting the cost of mobile food bank distributions and coordinating additional support services to directly assist affected households throughout the region. Working in partnership with the Food Bank of Northwest Indiana, the mobile market distribution trucks will be deployed directly to the USW Union Hall. Organizers say additional community resources and supportive services will be available to help alleviate immediate hardships caused by the lockout. Mobile food distributions are scheduled to take place throughout June and July, with distribution times and locations coordinated directly with union leadership. Families in need of additional resources are encouraged to contact United Way Northwest Indiana. We've shared more information on the Region News Team Facebook page. 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I'm Jamie Foster.
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3: Checking in on the roads this afternoon, westbound side of 8094, starting right around Ripley Street. Watch out for some slowing traffic, and all the way through the I-65 corridor to Kennedy Avenue, going to be slow and go along the westbound side of 8094, especially heavy again through that I-65 corridor and through the Klein Avenue stretch of the westbound Borman. Everything looking good eastbound, no major slowdown. Southbound 65, brief delay just before 49th Avenue south of Ridge. Be careful there along the southbound side of I-65. Southbound Klein jamming up north of the toll road down to one lane again between Columbus Drive and 15th Avenue, so stop and go heavy traffic there. On the outbound Bishop Ford over on the Illinois side, we've got the road work 115th down to Sibley, keeping things slow there. US 30, usual delays through the Dyer-Shererville area, heavy traffic. Indianapolis Boulevard north of 30, up through the Highland area, heavy traffic. Reminder, US 6 is closed in Porter County between Velpo and Westville, between Mander Road and 350 East for that bridge work over Coffee Creek through the end of July. And US 20 closed in eastern Porter County at the crossing between Ardendale Avenue and County Line Road through this week. Rail crossing work there. 219-405-7743 is our hotline. Only call when safe to do so. Alicia Tassone, Region News Team Traffic.
4: And now your local weather. Matt Winch said the humidity is going to kick in on Friday. You know, I'll tell you.
3: The humidity is at 21% right now. Could it not just stay that way all summer long? Come on.
4: Speaking of blah, I've been drinking water all day today.
3: I got to drink more today, too. 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
4: That's my problem. 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
4: Coffee's not good in the summertime. 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
4: 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Like, then I go and replenish in the kitchen.
3: 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I'm at the end.
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4: You ever heard of garden hose water?
3: I'm not a water snob. 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It all tastes the same to me.
4: A little taste of rubber garden hose.
3: That might be a little different.
4: I'm going to tell you what, when I was a kid in Lansing, I don't know what it was about the water. I would stick my head underneath the sink for 5 minutes. Mom's like, what are you doing? I'm like, I'm filling up. Oh, man.
3: That good old sediment in the water.
4: Oh, yeah. Something about that Village of Lansing water. It didn't have chlorine. It was just good tasting Lake Michigan water at the time. I don't know what it's like now, but
3: yeah. So. Drink up,
4: all right,
3: everyone.
4: Everybody, hold on. Today, take a swig.
3: Cheers.
4: All right. Sundown at 8:17, 57 will be our low temperature. Sunny skies tomorrow, 85 in the afternoon. Southwest winds around 20. Comfortable tomorrow night. We're going to be in the mid-60s. Borderline humidity kicking in Friday, 85. And pop-up showers, storms. Friday afternoon.
3: Yeah.
4: We'll see what happens. Looks like 80% chance on Friday night. Temps will be in the mid-60s. And Saturday, showers and storms. Hopefully there's no open houses or graduations.
3: Yeah, or they're inside.
4: All right, who's our last school that is finishing definitely tomorrow?
3: Oh, Griffith.
4: Griffith! The Panthers!
3: The last one.
4: The last of them. And I think that's it. And then there's...
3: I think everyone's on summer then.
4: Summer school.
3: School.
4: Did you go to summer school?
3: No, I did not.
4: I had to. I had no... Mom's like, you got to go.
3: There's no way. I had enough school during the year. There's absolutely no way.
4: Yeah, it was like 1 week of vacation and TF South, and I'm back in the classroom.
3: Yeah.
4: U.S. History. Yeah. That was my weakness, U.S. history.
3: Yeah.
4: Yeah, well.
3: Well, look, you don't even need to know history to be on the radio, so you're fine. You didn't even need that summer school.
4: Is there music history instead of...
3: Yeah.
4: All right, around the region, 79. Hey, in Lansing, 79. Crown Point, 81. Ogden Dunes, a little bit cooler, 72 degrees. And say it with me, Wanata!
3: Oh, Wanata!
4: You're at 80 degrees.

0: Next time he puts out a greatest hits. I just thought about that listening to this song, because he can put out some great power ballads and bangers, ballads and bangers. I don't think I've ever heard that in any greatest hits. You know, slow songs and then high hot tempo songs. There you go, Luke Combs. Yikes! One of the Lukes. And Be By You, it's the Mullet Man. All right, so CMA Fest runs tomorrow through Sunday in Nashville. Hundreds of country stars will take over three outdoor stages throughout the 4 days of the event. Nissan Stadium, home of the Tennessee Titans, including Bailey Zimmerman, Blake Shelton, Carly Pierce, Cody Johnson, Dina Carter, Ella Langley, Gretchen Wilson, Hardy, Jason Aldean, Jordan Davis, Keith Urban, Luke Bryan, Riley Green, Russell Dickerson, Tim McGraw, Tucker Wetmore, Zach Topp, the band Perry, and more. Clay Walker, Jody Messina, Red Akins, Sarah Evans will open the nightly shows at Nissan. Kaylee Hammack will perform the national anthem tomorrow. 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If you're going, basing your family vacation. A lot of families do that. They leave Northwest Indiana and they check out the music shows. All right, that's in our country music news. Chris Jansen's latest hit, Me and a Beer. He's going to put out another one, too, Fight for a Girl. Both tunes are from his Wild Horses album. You'll hear it soon. Roddy Atkins about ready to release a brand new album called True South. 12 songs on the recording. And the second show at the United Center tonight in Chicago. How'd it go last night? The Megan Maroney Show, the Cloud Nine Tour. Her second show is later tonight. And happy birthday from Sydney, Australia. She has big hair of the 80s. Her name is Jamie O'Neill, and she is 58 today. Happy birthday if you are lighting up candles. All right, get ready at 4:40. The golden ticket, Jelly Roll, Festival of the Lakes. Going to give you a chance to call in and win at 4:40. For the Festival of the Lakes in Hammond show, Thursday night, July 16th, with Jelly Roll.
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Class of 92. Marty Party Stewart, Travis Tritt. This one's going to hurt you for a long, long time. That's a good throwback right there. Where are you at Wednesday? We'll say hello to you and you and you on Facebook after Corey Kent, Cole Wetzel, and Rocky Mountain Low.

0: Thank you, Corey Kent, Cole Wetzel. Hey, guess what day it is? All right, let's go back to social media. Wake up my computer. Wake up and refresh. Hello, Marcia. Marcia, cruising in my convertible vet. All right, thank you, Marcia. Hello, Tanya. Home from knee surgery, starting a speedy recovery. We'll put a care emoji right next to that one. Hi, Kathy Wheeler, East Chicago. She's at her new apartment. Congratulations, Kathy. Hello, Terry. At home now after doing my workout at Planet Fitness and then went grocery shopping. I think grocery shopping is a good workout. Hello, Jim. He's in Montego Bay, Jamaica. Yeah, man. Streaming you at the pool from the south of the river. All right, Jim, let's find out. Ethel, what's the temperature in Montego Bay, Jamaica? Let's see what she says. Oh, really? You're not going to talk to me now? All right, it's 87. All right. Yeah, it must be. Hi, Crystal. Working at Snyder Auto in DeMott. Thanks for having us on today. Hi, Lynn Mills, Shipshawana. She's with her daughter, Pam, and sister, Jackie. Vacation time. All right. Enjoy some downtime. Let's see who else is checking in here. Gary Flanagan. Hey, Gary Flanagan checking in. Heading to Nashville. Nate Venturelli is performing at CMA Fest weekend. All right, that's cool. Say hi to Nate for me. Bob Cragen Jr. from Portage checking in. He's in his garage at Useful Wooden Items. Says, give a shout-out to the Andrean 59ers girls softball team for advancing the semi-states this Saturday in Kokomo. All right, that's cool. And his niece, Ashlyn, is on the team. Go 59ers. And Jody's heading to Lake Central to work our graduation. Congrats to our seniors. Give a shout-out to the girls softball that just won regionals. All right, thank you, Jody. Way to go, Lake Central.
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1: Governor Braun is extending Indiana's gas tax holiday for a second time. He made the announcement today, making note that AAA says Indiana has the cheapest gas in the country, with a gallon of regular costing $3.58. Braun is extending the suspension of both the 7% gasoline usage tax and the gasoline excise tax through July 7th, continuing to save Hoosiers more than 62 cents per gallon at the pump. Enrollment of new autism therapy providers in Indiana is being paused effective Saturday. The State Family and Social Services Administration says the pause is for at least 6 months, with Administration Deputy Secretary Eric Miller saying Indiana has seen an incredible surge in ABA therapy over the past several years, a trend that raises concerns about sustainability and program integrity. ABA therapy is applied behavior analysis, and over 6,000 Hoosiers are accessing it through Medicaid. As of January 2026, the therapy cost the state around $35 million. For that month. The Crown Point Community Library invites the public to step back in time and explore the stories, architecture, and people that helped shape the city through a new series of historic tours presented by the library's Indiana Room. Additional walking tour dates in the downtown square are coming up in August and September. There are also several trolley tours in June and July, designed for ages 16 and up through Crown Point's four historic districts. One of the evening trolley tours is this Thursday, June 4th. Seating is limited. To register or learn more, visit the Crown Point Community Library website. For the Region News Team, I'm Jamie Foster. Your forecast is next.
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3: Checking in on the roads again, westbound 8094, heavy traffic approaching I-65 all the way to Kennedy Avenue. Usual delays there and backups down onto the ramp if you're merging from northbound 65. Pretty slow moving there, but eastbound we're moving along smoothly. No major slowdowns along the rest of northbound 65. Southbound, brief delay again south of Ridge Road, area where it usually gets a little bottled up there. Everything looking good on the toll road and I-94 through the work zones. Southbound Klein Avenue, stop and go, starting north of the toll road down to 15th Avenue. Ongoing road work, US 30 continuing to find the delays through the Dyer-Shererville area. Eastbound especially jammed at the state line, westbound approaching 41 in Shererville, and then also some congestion near I-65 in the area of the mall along US 30. Lake County Highway Department has Main Street closed over Cedar Creek in the Lakedale area between Lakeview Court and Lakeview Drive for bridge work through the beginning of August. Heads up for next week, Broadway will be closed at the rail crossing in Gary between 20th and 21st Avenue for approximately 8 days for rail crossing work. 219-405-7743 is our hotline. 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Leisha Tassone, Region News Team Traffic.
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5: All right, right on time, 4:35 off the air. We were just talking about gas prices. You have to fuel up.
3: Mm-hmm.
5: Last night, I want to say there was a 60 cent difference between Valpo 49 and Wheatfield.
3: That's insane.
5: Yeah.
3: That's crazy.
5: And I don't have to fuel up because I'm fine. I'm good. In fact, half tank is my full tank these days.
3: Yeah.
5: Yeah, until the light goes on. Oh, I guess I might. Yeah, but it was 60 cents difference.
3: That's
5: wild. Isn't
3: that
5: crazy?
3: Yeah.
5: What is it in DeMott?
3: Oh,
5: 385, 389?
3: 379 maybe. Yeah. Honestly, I never get gas in DeMott, so wow. I don't know.
5: Well, we just came off of 419 last week.
3: Wow.
5: South of the river.
3: That's
5: and then
3: crazy.
5: Went to 389, I think it's. And then here in Valpo, it was 330.
3: Last time I got it out here, it was 352.
5: Okay, no, it went low. It was lower than that last night.
3: Nice.
5: It might be changed by now. But
3: well,
5: I didn't come that way.
3: Don't raise the price yet. I'm coming.
5: Yeah, I was on the back roads. It looks like they were paving smoke.
3: Yeah,
5: Smoke
3: I haven't
5: Road.
3: Been taking that way for
5: Smooth
3: a long time.
5: Smooth ride.
3: Yes, finally. Oh, it was so bad after they crack sealed. Ugh.
5: Crack seal. That's got to be tough for them in a hot summer day doing that kind of stuff.
3: It was just horrible to drive on.
5: Low tonight, 57, 8:17, sundown. Tomorrow, 85, sunny skies, southwest winds gusting to 20. Could be a nice beach day because of the southwest winds. When we get north winds is when we get the...
3: good old beach hazards.
5: Yeah. Tomorrow night, mid-60s. Friday, 50-50 chance of rain, thunderstorms on Friday afternoon. Highs around 85. Humidity will kick in, too. You'll have the five-day forecast coming up at 5. Right now, Munster, 78. Hebron, 81. Pine Lake, LaPorte, 79 degrees. All right, I got a story about Uber or WD-40.
3: Do the WD-40 one.
5: Okay. WD-40 just released a limited edition 12-ounce can featuring King of the Hill. And you can find it exclusively at Home Depot stores nationwide through August 31st until fans buy all the cans up. The collab happened because fans on social media kept asking WD-40 to make it, inspired by the 1998 episode where Hank Hill can't open a can of WD-40. Mm-hmm. So he pulls out a second backup from his holster on his belt. I forgot about that episode.
3: So
5: that was
3: funny.
5: Such a long time ago. So the King of the Hill logo will be on these cans. Two American icons, one limited edition can. Oh, for every
3: that's too
5: every
3: funny.
5: Shop needs to have a WD-40.
3: Phil was just in here a couple of weeks ago WD-40ing all the doors because of the hinges. I mean, he was out doing all of these doors in here because they were all so squeaky.
5: Oh,
3: and now,
5: man.
3: Silent. You'd never know if I entered the studio.
5: Phil does a great Hank voice.
3: Does he really? He does a lot of good impersonations.
5: He does Scooby-Doo.
3: Yeah, Shaggy.
5: And, I don't do any. I can't. I'm not that talented.
3: Me either.
5: I have a hard time doing this show, let alone trying
3: your
5: to
3: own voice, yeah.
5: Yeah. $8 price tag on these WD limited edition King of the...
3: Collector's can.
5: Yeah. $8.78 for a 12-ounce can, and it could be a collector's.
3: That's funny.
5: Yeah. I'm still working on my... Largemouth bass cologne.
3: Fresh
5: cut
3: grass.
5: Fresh
3: cut grass.
5: How much would I sell that for, though, if I did bottle the scent for men, outdoor woods, largemouth bass?
3: $19.99.
5: Order now, you'll get a bobblehead.
3: Free with your order.

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1: All right, it's time to give away a pair of gold tickets to see Jelly Roll Festival of the Lakes Thursday night, July 16th at beautiful Wolf Lake Pavilion in Hammond. 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How would you like to win a pair of gold section seats right now? Finish the next line of the song from Jelly Roll. Need a favor. Here you go. It's a real easy one. Yeah.

0: All right, 209-531-0105. 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The gold section is sold out. You're going to win a pair of gold seats right now. 219-531-0105. 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
1: Summer weather in the region. It brings the heat.
2: Temperatures are going to surge, and as a result, it's going to get hot around here.
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0: 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Who's this? Where are you from?
1: Teresa Deer in Portage, Indiana.
0: Hi, can you finish the next line of the song, Need a Favor? He says, but I'll pay for all I've done. Just please don't let me...
1: lose her.
0: Yay!
1: Yay, awesome. Thank you.
0: Congratulations. You're going to sit in the gold section. These tickets are limited remaining with Indiana 105, and they're sold out. And you've got a pair of gold seats to see Jelly Roll. Yeah.
1: Thank you so much. I'm so excited. Thank you so much.
0: Festival of the Lakes in Hammond on Thursday night, July the 16th. Tell me, what station made you a big-time winner?
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Jelly Roll at Festival of the Lakes in Hammond, Thursday night, July 16th. 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Here's Jason Aldean, the latest. Don't tell on me.

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2: President Trump says the U.S. hit Iran hard with strikes recently. Speaking from the Oval Office, he said the U.S. could wipe out Iran pretty quickly if he chooses to do so, but he doesn't want any more people to die. This all comes after the two countries exchanged missile fire over the Persian Gulf earlier today. Wall Street is closing with stocks lower. Oil prices have been on the rise as the U.S. and Iran are exchanging missile fire. West Texas Intermediate Futures was around $96 per barrel, while Brent crude was just under $98 at the closing bell. The Dow Jones lost 620 points to 50,687. The S&P 500 fell 56 points, and the NASDAQ dropped 239 points. California is still counting votes the day after the Tuesday primaries. Reality TV star Spencer Pratt is close to securing a spot on the November ballot to go against incumbent L.A. Mayor Karen Bass. Meantime, Democrats Javier Becerra and Tom Steyer, along with Republican Steve Hilton, are vying for two spots in November's general election for governor. I'm Chris Caraccio.
3: In Winfield, the town says starting Monday, June 8th, utility work will be taking place on East 117.

0: 18th Avenue between the Western Town border and Benton Street. The contractor will be using portable traffic signals to control traffic. Updates will be posted on the town's Facebook page, but work is expected to be complete by Monday, June 15th. Highland Public Works advises motorists to expect delays in the area of Klein Avenue and Ridge Road starting tomorrow. Crews will have the right southbound lane of Klein Avenue closed between Wicker Avenue and Ridge Road, and the right lane of westbound Ridge Road closed west of Klein Avenue. Crews will be replacing water valve boxes in the roadway prior to a repaving project on Ridge. The work will take 2 days to complete. Valparaiso residents are invited to a neighborhood workshop called Reimagining the Neighborhood Directory, focused on updating the City of Valparaiso's content hub for neighborhood organizations to access resources and get involved. It's designed for both established neighborhood leaders and residents interested in getting more involved in supporting their neighborhoods. City leaders say they want to hear from residents and give them an opportunity to share their ideas for what they need and what has worked and how the City of Valparaiso can help. The event is Tuesday, June 16th from 5:30 to 7 p.m. at the Forest Park Welter Room on Sheffield Drive. You'll find more information and registration information on the Region News Team Facebook page. 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
2: Checking in on the roads, delays on the westbound side of 80-94 still through the I-65 corridor, and we did have a stalled vehicle near Burr Street, so we're still seeing that heavy traffic extend all the way to about Kennedy Avenue if you're traveling westbound on 80-94. Backups down onto the northbound side of I-65 as well on the ramp, really jamming up, trying to merge on there, just crawling along. Eastbound, we've got a crash reported just past Calumet Avenue, so slowing down coming across the state line back into Indiana. Everything looking okay the rest of the way on I-65. Toll Road 994 looking good. South on Klein, still slow and go down to one lane north of the toll road down to 15th Avenue. Some heavy traffic areas along Ridge Road, especially westbound, really backed up from Clark Road and headed towards Klein Avenue. US 30, eastbound jammed at the state line, westbound very heavy approaching 41 in Schererville. We've also got some pretty jammed up traffic on 41 between 77th Avenue and 85th Avenue, so be careful there in the Schererville-St. John area. And then also a reminder, US 6 closed between Velpo and Westville between Mander Road and County Road 350 East through late July. In addition to the closure, US 6 between State Road 149 and 200 West. 219-405-7743 is our hotline. Only call when safe to do so. Alicia Tassone, Region News Team Traffic.
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4: Bust out the water sprinkler. 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
2: Add that. Track 55.
4: The front yard of the Mullet Ranch.
2: Crispy?
4: Brown and crispy. Except the, we got
2: used
4: these,
2: too much mousse.
4: These yellow, they're not poppies. Maybe they are poppies.
2: Just wildflowers.
4: Yeah, there's some wild, and there's like fields of them, and they, you know, make everything all yellow. They're not dandelions. They're like these little poppies or whatever, but that's the only thing growing.
2: Yeah, the weeds are the only thing growing.
4: So when I get home tonight around midnight, I'll be watering Tammy's plants all around the house. Even the plastic ones.
2: Right, yeah. Don't want those to die either.
4: I'll tell you, they look real. I mean, yeah.
2: Hey, that's the way to go.
4: Hey, those are nice plants you got there, Mike. They never, they continue to be colorful all year round. That's because they're plastic.
2: No, you don't tell people that. You thank you. Yeah, I got a green thumb.
4: I was thinking of maybe like getting some spray cans of green. In the brown patches, just kind of just go there over there with, you know, spray paint. Mm-hmm. The yard looks nice.
2: Yeah. Just don't look too close.
4: Tammy's like, no, he's not going to do that. Enjoy tonight. Have the windows open. 8:17 sundown, 57 are low. Tomorrow should be a nice beach day. Kids are out of school. Where are they at? West Beach. 85 southwest winds gusting to 20. Tomorrow night, nice and comfortable. We'll be in the mid-60s. 50-50 shot. Showers and storms Friday afternoon. Matt Wentz says the humidity is going to kick in, too. 85, and then 30-mile-an-hour wind gusts out of the south. And then Friday night, 80% chance of rain, thunderstorms, and 64. And now, the extended forecast for the upcoming weekend.
2: Saturday will be the rain day, scattered showers and thunderstorms, highs in the low 80s, hot and humid. Slight chance of showers and storms Saturday night, low 60. Sunday, we dry things out. Looks like we will stay dry through the early part of next week. Sunday's high near 81, mid 80s Monday, Tuesday, upper 80s next Wednesday. So hot and humid sticking around.
4: So would you say then Sunday's the best day
2: for the better day of the weekend.
4: Outdoor graduation ceremonies?
2: For sure, yeah.
4: Open houses, doing some fishing.
2: Right. Hey, free fishing weekend.
4: You know, yeah, that's right. And in fact, that reminds me. I'll talk about that this hour. Mm-hmm. Take a kid fishing. Right now, Wheatfield 82, Gary, a little bit cooler, 76. What does this say? I have no idea.
2: Munster.
4: Oh, Munster. Okay. It looks like Moo.
2: It's M Scribble.
4: It's, if I can.
2: M Scribble R.
4: M Scribble R. Munster at 78. All right. So since I read the WD-40 story, this is about Uber. And we did this last year. We had this. They released the annual Lost and Found. Things that, the weirdest things that riders leave behind in vehicles.
2: You just wonder, what are some people doing with these things?
4: Phones, wallets, luggage, keys, headphones were the most commonly forgotten items that some left behind. But among the oddest items, a prosthetic eye.
2: Ew, that's creepy.
4: A mini fridge.
2: Was it loaded with stuff? I mean,
4: an ankle monitor.
2: Oh, no.
4: And a hacksaw to go with it?
2: Yeah.
4: A live fish.
2: Oh, poor fish.
4: Like a carnival goldfish?
2: Yeah,
4: are you
2: bag.
4: Serious? A dishwasher. A coffee table. Oh, two wedding gowns.
2: Come
4: they didn't
2: on.
4: Make it to the wedding.
2: Yeah, what happened there?
4: Or maybe they just left it. And yeah, they did.
2: But why two?
4: Pelvis implants.
2: Oh, okay.
4: A package of live butterflies. We're talking about things that people leave behind an Uber vehicle. A 75-gallon fish tank. I guess that goes with the live fish.
2: I guess it goes with the fish, yeah.
4: The top 10 most unique items include, ready?
2: Mm-hmm.
4: Dentures with only two teeth.
2: Oh, God. What did someone do to those?
4: A Donny Osmond group picture. George Washington Hospital discharge papers.
2: What?
4: A sack of marbles. An oxygen tank. Gold mouth grills. Oh, man. All right. Well,
2: I mean, is that real?
4: Yeah. You know, some of the vehicles today have look behind you, seat reminder. Mm-hmm. You know, when you park your vehicle, there's a little icon on the dashboard. Maybe the Uber driver.
2: Uber driver, yeah.
4: Yeah. We have Goober driver to the south, Uber drivers to the north. But can you imagine that? Wow. A Donny Osmond group picture. That's an insult to Donny.
2: Yeah, and that's worth some money, isn't it?
4: Yeah, if it, even if it was autographed, it's like, who's Donny Osmond?

This Friday night, they'll be in Pittsburgh, part of Morgan Wallen's Still the Problem tour. Brooks and Dunn, then they head to Chicago Soldier Field on Friday night, June the 19th, with Morgan Wallen. Only in America. It's the Mullet Man. Sports highlights coming up. Catch of the day, Jamie O'Neill. It's her birthday today, 5:30. Make sure you're around. It's Kane Brown, his new one.

0: This is Rich King. Time to check in with a mullet man who is a huge, on the right side of town, a huge White Sox fan.
1: Last night in Minnesota, the White Sox lost to the Twins 6-4. Miguel Vargas drove in two runs with a single. Davis Martin had a rough outing, taking his second loss of the season. He pitched four innings, allowing a season-high 6 runs on 10 hits, 3 walks with just 2 strikeouts. Earlier today, the Sox played the Twins.
2: The White Sox avoided the sweep and beat the Twins 8-0. Eric Fetty, the winning pitcher.
1: Friday, the Sox will visit Philadelphia. Last night at Wrigley Field, pitcher Gage Jump of the Athletics pitched 7 effective innings in his first major league win, and the Athletics beat the Cubs 2-1. Cubs manager Craig Counsell says that this was a nice bounce-back outing from Jameson Taillon.
3: Jamo pitched well. He got us into the 7th inning with 2 runs on the board. I think that's a start that we need to produce more runs to win that game. So it was a good start from Jameson.
1: The Cubs have dropped 2 and play tonight. Colin Ray will start at 7:05 p.m. Around the NHL and NBA, here's Rhonda Moss.
4: The Golden Knights came from 2 goals down, beat the Hurricanes 5-4 to steal home ice in Game 1 of the Stanley Cup Final. Game 1 of the NBA Finals tonight between the Knicks and Spurs in San Antonio. Knicks in search of their first title since 1973.
1: WNBA last night, the Chicago Sky lost to the Washington Mystics 90-72. Sidney Taylor scored 15 points off the bench for Chicago. The Sky have lost 5 straight. Thursday night, the Indiana Fever will host Atlanta. Last night in Iowa, the Gary South Shore Railcats beat the Sioux City Explorers 6-2. The Railcats play again tonight against Sioux City. Last night in Oswego, Illinois, the Lake County Corn Dogs topped the Cats 14-11 in the Chicago Suburban Baseball League. The Corn Dogs will host the Cats on Thursday night at Legacy Fields at 7 p.m. And for the latest high school baseball and softball games in the region, you can follow along with the Region Sports Network at regionsports.com.
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I saw the light. Winona. Don't forget about Throwback Thursday. Tomorrow afternoon, we'll have some fun. All right, coming up, Free Fishing Weekend. And where are you at Wednesday? Right after Tucker Wetmore. He's on the quest to find a brunette.

0: 527 Mullet Man. Thank you, Tucker Wetmore. Brunette. We are Indiana 105. So this is the weekend, free fishing weekend. And there are two events so far. Take a kid fishing. Rogers Lakewood Park. Saturday morning, they're getting together at 8 a.m. Kids ages 16 and under, accompanied by an adult. Awards to be presented for, wow, the biggest catch. Enjoy a fun morning of fishing, food, friendly competition. Young anglers will learn how to cast a line, learn new skills. Or maybe showing the old-timers how this is how it's done to catch a big old bass. Registration is free on site of the day of the event, and it's at Rogers Lakewood Park. Take a kid fishing. The other one is in Hobart. Friends of Fishing, 15th Annual Derby, 8 a.m. to noon in Hobart, Big Maple Lake. I've never fished that before. Come out and have a day of fun. Prizes awarded to the 1st to 10th place panfish. Big fish category casting contest. 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It's Indiana's free fishing days. 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All right, who's checking in? Let's see here. Let me go back. Jody says Lake Central. And congrats to our seniors. And a shout-out to the girls' softball team that just won regionals. Greg, he's in Clearwater, Florida. All right, Greg, he's picking up a convertible Mustang to drive it back home. All right, let's see. Ethel, what's the temperature in Clearwater, Florida?
1: It's 81 degrees in Clearwater right now.
0: All right, and this was from earlier. Judd. Hey, Judd Whalen, streaming us in Phoenix, Arizona. Ethel, what's the temperature in Phoenix, Arizona?
1: 5 degrees in Phoenix right now.
0: What is it? Oh, hold on a second. What's the temperature in Phoenix, Arizona?
1: It's 105 degrees in Phoenix.
0: It's 105. Wow. Thank you, Judd. Let's see who else is checking in. Let me scroll back up to the top here. Robert Steven. Good afternoon, Mullet Man out here in DeMont. Enjoying this beautiful afternoon. Cooking up on the grill, listening to the app. Debbie posted a photo of her backyard listening to Indiana 105. That's a beautiful swimming pool, by the way. Wow. And the dog is watching the swimming pool. Marcia cruising her convertible, her vet, and let's see, who else is checking in? That's it for now. All right. Coming up, my catch of the day, she has 80s big hair, and her name is Jamie O'Neill. I'm going to play one of her favorite songs on the way for her birthday next. We are Indiana 105. Hang on.

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1: In Munster, town officials say they're suspending mosquito spraying. The process was supposed to begin the week of June 8th, but several residents shared concerns, and officials say they'll review all the information they've received. They say they appreciate everyone who participated in this important community discussion and will update residents once a decision has been made regarding future mosquito control efforts. In Illinois, the mayor of Arlington Heights still believes the Bears could build a stadium in the northwest suburb. During a village board meeting this week, Mayor Jim Tenaglia said he was disappointed in the state legislature for failing to pass a stadium bill before ending the spring session this past weekend.
2: I don't mean to be rude. I don't mean to point fingers at anyone in particular. I know a lot of folks tried really hard, but it just didn't happen yet. And I say the word yet because I don't think the game is over.
1: Chicago Mayor Brandon Johnson still believes the team could remain in Chicago, saying he is the only one to present a viable plan for a publicly owned stadium. Meanwhile, Hammond Mayor Thomas McDermott says the city is prepared to build a new Chicago Bears stadium, and construction can begin as soon as this summer if the team moves to Northwest Indiana. Indiana has already approved legislation for a proposed stadium development. McDermott hopes a final decision will be made by the end of the month. Temperatures are going up, and soon humidity levels will start to climb. Meteorologist Matt Wentz.
3: We will have an increase in humidity, very manageable tomorrow, but you'll start to feel it. And then once we get towards Friday, we'll have increasing clouds. We introduce our rain and storm chance later on in the day into the evening hours, and we also introduce that thick humidity. It will turn tropical outside by Friday afternoon, Friday evening.
1: Your forecast for Northwest Indiana is coming up next. 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
5: Another check in on the roads for your ride home. Seeing improvement, but still finding some heavy traffic on 8094 westbound I-65 over to Kennedy Avenue. Eastbound, some moderate volume between the State Line and Indianapolis Boulevard. Watch out for heavy traffic there. Southbound on Klein Avenue, still going to be hitting the brakes north of the toll road and down to about 15th Avenue. Ongoing roadwork slowdowns and down to one lane there. Up on side of the Bishop Ford, roadwork delays again from 115th down to just south of Sibley. Slow and go. Backups on the Tri-State eastbound from Halstead back onto I-80 and continuing up on 294. Usual delays, US 30, especially heavy through the Schererville area, and then also north of US 30 on Indianapolis Boulevard, heavy traffic. Reminder, in eastern Porter County, the railroad crossing closed on US 20 between Ardendale Avenue and County Line Road through this week. Tomorrow and Friday, be careful for roadwork slowdowns in Klein Avenue and Ridge Road in Highland with some lane restrictions there. 219-405-7743 is our hotline. Only call when safe to do so. Leisha Tassone, Region News Team Traffic.
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6: 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Sundown at 8:17. Sunny tomorrow, mid-80s. Southwest winds are going to be with us. In fact, even on Friday, gusting to 30 miles an hour. So comfortable tomorrow night, mid-60s. Humidity kicks in Friday. We'll be in the mid-80s. Rounds of showers and thunderstorms developing late afternoon Friday into 80% chance of Friday night with storms, mid-60s. hit or miss? What do you have percentage-wise on Saturday?
5: 80% chance in the afternoon.
6: Okay, in the afternoon. Mm-hmm. So, all right, 82 the high. Right now, 81 in Valpo.
5: There's your temperature.
6: That's it right now. All right, so residents of, have you ever heard of Inverness, Scotland?
5: Uh-huh, yeah.
6: They say a rogue parakeet. How could it be rogue? Those are cute, those parakeets. Has been causing thousands of dollars in damage by chewing on the rubber parts of parked cars.
5: Oh, no.
6: In the subdivision. The escaped pet bird. Now, is that a budgie? They call them budgies?
5: They call them budgies,
6: yeah. They're...
5: Yeah. We've had lots of parakeets in my lifetime.
6: Yeah, when Tammy and I go into the pet store sometimes, I'll look at them, and they just, their eyes are closed, and they got like, they're on one leg.
5: Yeah, they
6: leg,
5: stand on one leg. That means they're content if
6: they
5: stand
6: on
5: one
6: is?
5: Leg. Yes.
6: Yeah, they're like yellow and green and blue color.
5: We had an albino one, a white one.
6: Wow.
5: At one time, yeah.
6: Well, the escaped parakeet has been roaming the neighborhood since February, targeting windshield wipers and window seals. I guess the bird likes to peck at the rubber. So some residents have started covering their vehicles with tarps. Just for this one
5: parakeet.
6: Just for the one parakeet. Wildlife experts aren't sure why the bird is doing it, but the theories include defending territory, craving minerals in the rubber, or simply being bored and playful. You know, cockatiels, mm-hmm. I know that they tear up newspapers.
5: They do.
6: When they start nesting. Mm-hmm. The paper on the bottom.
5: We had a white cockatiel, not a parakeet. What am I saying? They used to chew up like
6: mail
5: that you would leave too close to the cage. Yeah. They'd be picking at them. Yeah, we had a white cockatiel, but I had numerous parakeets too.
6: Well, this doesn't say anything about anybody going to capture the parakeet and give it.
5: I know.
6: A better,
5: get it back in the cage.
6: How's your wiper blades? They're all torn up.
5: Yeah. What kind of bird poop is that? The parakeet.
6: The window seals. It's just that cracks me up.
5: That is so funny.
6: The parakeets start pecking on the tires. And
5: that is hilarious.
6: So is that qualifies for behind the back?
5: We need a behind the back in the trash story today.
6: Here we go.
5: And so close.
6: Are you kidding me?
5: A little too far.
6: Oh, man. I got to work on that arc.
7: Indiana 105. Arr, matey. It's time for the Bullet Man's catch of the day.
6: Happy birthday, Jamie O'Neill. She still has the big hair of the 80s.
5: Happy birthday.
6: She's a sweetheart. Happy birthday if you're lighting up candles, Indiana 105.

0: Saddle Up and Ride, George Burge, Luke Bryan, Indiana 105. Tomorrow is Throwback Thursday, and you'll hear songs similar to this one. Here's Haggard, and remember this one with Clint Eastwood. Let's go back with Barroom Buddies. Got a Clint Eastwood segment coming up for you next.
1: Hey, I want to sing till the feeling gets right.
2: Well, let's harmonize. We'll be dynamite.
1: I can yodel the high notes, I've done it for years.
2: Good deal, old buddy, and I'll pour the beers.
1: There's always some lady alone at the bar.
2: Yeah, and you always let her know just who you are.
1: I know a couple.

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0: Hell, we'll wake up the roosters if we drank them real slow.
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2: tail kicking,
0: guitar picking,
2: pool hustling.
1: Old chug-a-lug-a-luggin', old barroom buddy of mine.
3: Had a request for that last time on our Throwback Thursday get-together. Haggard's, Merle Haggard, 1980, and Clint Eastwood. I know, from the soundtrack to Bronco Billy. And Clint just turned 96 last week. God bless Clint Eastwood. 96. And it sounds like he may be really done making movies. New interview with his son, Kyle Eastwood, says that his dad has officially retired after six decades. What a career. Since his last film, Juror Number 2, would have been probably his farewell movie. But the article looks back at his huge career, including The Unforgiven, Million Dollar Baby, Mystic River, Gran Torino, Get Off My Lawn. I just like saying that. Dirty Harry, The Good, The Bad, and The Ugly. Clint Eastwood. And tomorrow we'll do some of those throwbacks. So if you have a suggestion for tomorrow, 70s, 80s, 90s, Y2K Country, we'll go for a spin tomorrow afternoon on Indiana 105.
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She is just one of the many stars performing at CMA Fest beginning tomorrow, Alexandra Kane. 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
1: President Trump says the U.S. hit Iran hard with strikes recently, but believes a deal can be reached soon.
2: The negotiation itself is going very well.
1: Speaking from the Oval Office, Trump said the U.S. could wipe out Iran pretty quickly if he chooses to do so, but he doesn't want any more people to die. The president said if Iran signs an agreement, they will not have a nuclear weapon. There are still some races yet to be called after six states held primary elections yesterday. In California, Democrats Javier Becerra and Tom Steyer, along with Republican Steve Hilton, are vying for two spots in November's general election for governor. Meanwhile, reality TV star Spencer Pratt is close to securing a spot on November's ballot to go against incumbent Los Angeles Mayor Karen Bass. Stocks are down to end the day on Wall Street. Oil prices have been on the rise as the U.S. and Iran are exchanging missile fire. West Texas Intermediate Futures was around $96 per barrel, while Brent crude was just under $98. I'm Lisa Carton.
3: In Michigan City, Washington Park Zoo staff are mourning the loss of one of its wolves that passed away last night from natural causes. Officials say following the loss, an incident occurred involving other wolves and members of the animal care staff. Media reports indicate two staff suffered injuries after being attacked in the wolf enclosure. Zoo staff, emergency responders, veterinary personnel, and supporting agencies responded to the incident. At this time, all involved are stable and the matter remains under review. The Parks Department says the zoo remains open to the public, but the main wolf exhibit will be closed while staff continue to monitor the animals and assess the situation. In Chesterton, the town's Sustainability Commission will host three beach cleanups this summer at Indiana Dunes State Park. They'll provide 5-gallon buckets for volunteer groups to collect litter along the beach and in the parking lots 8 to 10 a.m. this Sunday, June 7th, and two additional Sundays, July 12th and September 13th. Those wanting to participate are asked to register online. United Way Northwest Indiana is stepping up to help workers and families impacted by the ongoing lockout at BP Whiting Refinery. The organization is underwriting the cost of mobile food bank distributions and coordinating additional support services to directly assist affected households throughout the region. Working in partnership with the Food Bank of Northwest Indiana, the mobile market distribution trucks will be deployed directly to the USW Union Hall. Organizers say additional community resources and supportive services will be available to help alleviate immediate hardships caused by the lockout. Mobile food distributions are scheduled to take place throughout June and July, with distribution times and locations coordinated directly with Union leadership. Families in need of additional resources are encouraged to contact United Way Northwest Indiana. We've shared more information on the Region News Team Facebook page. 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I'm Jamie Foster.
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5: We've got a crash on the eastbound side of 8094. It's just before Ripley Street, off to the left shoulder, but it is starting to slow things down. People driving by there past Central Avenue going to hit the brakes and opens up once you get past Ripley Street. Again, the crash off to the left shoulder. Westbound side of 8094, some heavy traffic still between Broadway and Kennedy. Usual delays there. Southbound side of Klein hitting the brakes from north of the toll road down to 15th Avenue, down to one lane through that stretch. Over in LaPorte County, we have a crash on the westbound side of I-94. That's through the work zone right around U.S. 421 is where that crash is at. Traffic is really stacking up there. According to NDOT, it is an overturned semi-trailer, so really causing some backups there. The ramp from 421 onto I-94, so we do have things down to one lane, it looks like, westbound through the work zone. The right lane is blocked, and that could be quite some time there with that overturned semi just off the ramp from 421 onto westbound I-94 in LaPorte County. Reminder again tomorrow to watch out for lane restrictions at the intersection of Klein Avenue and Ridge Road in Highland for road work. If you see a traffic trouble spot, our hotline is 219-405-7743. Only call when safe to do so. Alicia Tassone, Region News Team Traffic.
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3: For Northwest Indiana, mostly clear tonight with lows in the upper 50s. Sunshine on Thursday with highs in the mid 80s. Partly cloudy Thursday night with lows in the mid 60s. Mid 80s again Friday with sunny skies in the morning and a chance of thunderstorms in the afternoon. Showers Friday night with lows in the mid-60s. Rainy on Saturday with highs in the low 80s. Partly sunny on Sunday with highs around 80 degrees. That's your region forecast.

0: Indiana 105, Dustin Lynch, Easy to Love. Feels like a summer night in Northwest Indiana. Get ready for the humidity for tomorrow night. We're going to be in the mid-60s. And Friday showers, possible thunderstorms, still temps in the mid-80s. Well, another golden ticket winner comes your way tomorrow. Hopefully you to score those Jelly Roll tickets. Festival of the Lakes, Indiana 105. We have the last remaining pairs of gold tickets. That's right, I'm Willy Wonka. Who's got the golden ticket? Yeah, these gold tickets are sold out. 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Win your way in tomorrow afternoon. Another pair of gold seats to give away for Jelly Roll's performance at Festival of the Lakes in Hammond, Thursday night, July the 16th. That's cool. Festivalofthelakes.com for more details. All right, coming back. Megan Maroney, Scotty McCrary, and Gary Allen. A throwback next on Indiana 105.
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0: Alicia DeSome, the region traffic alert. We have that overturned semi on the ramp from northbound 421 to westbound I-94 in LaPorte County. That makes the work zone down to just one lane there along the westbound side of I-94. And again, the ramp blocked northbound 421 to westbound I-94 with that overturned semi. Backed up traffic on westbound I-94 for about 2 miles from the exit. 219-405-7743 is our hotline. Alicia DeSome, the region traffic alert.
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1: Governor Braun is extending Indiana's gas tax holiday for a second time. He made the announcement today, making note that AAA says Indiana has the cheapest gas in the country, with a gallon of regular costing $3.58. Braun is extending the suspension of both the 7% gasoline usage tax and the gasoline excise tax through July 7th, continuing to save Hoosiers more than 62 cents per gallon at the pump. Enrollment of new autism therapy providers in Indiana is being paused effective Saturday. The State Family and Social Services Administration says the pause is for at least 6 months, with Administration Deputy Secretary Eric Miller saying Indiana has seen an incredible surge in ABA therapy over the past several years, a trend that raises concerns about sustainability and program integrity. ABA therapy is applied behavior analysis, and over 6,000 Hoosiers are accessing it through Medicaid. As of January 2026, the therapy costs the state around $35 million for that month. The Crown Point Community Library invites the public to step back in time and explore the stories, architecture, and people that helped shape the city through a new series of historic tours presented by the library's Indiana Room. Additional walking tour dates in the downtown square are coming up in August and September. There are also several trolley tours in June and July, designed for ages 16 and up through Crown Point's four historic districts. One of the evening trolley tours is this Thursday, June 4th. Seating is limited. To register or learn more, visit the Crown Point Community Library website. For the Region News Team, I'm Jamie Foster. 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
2: Alicia Tassone with the Region Traffic Update. We have the ramp blocked still northbound US 421 to westbound I-94 in LaPorte County due to an overturned semi. Also, the work zone down to one lane there. The right lane is blocked. So westbound I-94, again, one lane of travel between US 20 and 35 and US 421. Pretty backed up there westbound I-94. Alicia Tassone, the Region Traffic Update.
1: For Northwest Indiana, temperatures will drop into the upper 50s tonight under mostly clear skies. Lots of sunshine again on Thursday with highs in the mid-80s. Partly cloudy Thursday night with lows in the mid-60s. Mid-80s again on Friday with sunshine in the morning and a chance of thunderstorms in the afternoon. Showers overnight Friday night with lows in the mid-60s. Rainy on Saturday with highs in the low 80s. Sunday, partly sunny with highs around 80. That's your region forecast.
3: With the Region Sports Network, this is Mike DeWan with this week's Region Sports Report. Sectionals for baseball have come and gone, as congratulations to Couts, South Central, Hebron, Andrean, Highland, Lake Central, and Valparaiso for moving on to Saturday's regional championships. Locations will be announced later today per the IHSAA. Softball regional championships took place around the region last night. The Couts Phillies faced North Newton for the 1A crown. In the same class, South Central battled Fremont. The Jimmies of Jimtown welcomed Andrean last night at 2A. At 3A, Griffith and Hanover Central faced off, while 4A capped off with Lake Central and Hobart. Be sure to tune in around the same time Friday, as we'll be back with this weekend's Region Sports Report, as we will prepare for a jam-packed weekend with all of the regional baseball and semi-state softball details set in stone. For all of the local postseason baseball and softball coverage, stay up to date by following us on Instagram, X, Facebook, YouTube, TikTok, and on the web at regionsports.com. That's all from us. We'll check back in on Friday. I'm Mike DeWan with the Region Sports Network, the only game in town.

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0: Indiana 105, kicking it back with John Anderson, Seminole Wind, and you'll hear more classics just like that one tomorrow afternoon after 3, Throwback Thursday of the 70s, 80s, 90s, and Y2K Country. Just look for our retro throwback post on our timeline on our Facebook page. Wow, we have 3 50-50 Friday deals from Portage, Blueberry Hill Pancake House. They're located in the Portage Mall. 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Mi Sueño Upscale Mexican Cuisine and Cocktails. 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They're south of 77th Avenue on the Boulevard, Wicker Avenue, 41. Traditional Mexican classics, steaks and seafood. 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They're a specialty food court hosting diverse food options. They serve burgers, dogs, salads, soups, chicken, pizza, and more. 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
1: Summer weather in the region. It brings the heat.
2: Temperatures are going to surge, and as a result, it's going to get hot around here.
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0: classic Randy Travis of the country station, Indiana 105. And if I didn't have you, thank you for listening in. It's the Mullet Man, Mike Summers. I'll be back with you tomorrow afternoon after 3, Throwback Thursday, plus Jelly Roll concert tickets. We'll have 2 for you to win in the afternoon. Brooke Hunter is on after 7. Enjoy the rest of the night. We are Indiana 105.
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1: President Trump says Iran was hit hard by U.S. strikes recently. Speaking from the Oval Office, Trump said the U.S. could wipe out Iran pretty quickly if he chooses to do so, but he doesn't want any more people to die.
2: When it's over, as of this moment, it's agreed that we will go in with them. We will get it and we will destroy it. It will be destroyed.
1: The president said if Iran signs an agreement, they will not have a nuclear weapon. There are still some races yet to be called after six states held primary elections yesterday. In California, Democrats Javier Becerra and Tom Steyer, along with Republican Steve Hilton, are vying for two spots in November's general election for governor. Meanwhile, reality TV star Spencer Pratt is close to securing a spot on November's ballot to go against incumbent Los Angeles Mayor Karen Bass. A hostage situation at a California bank building that began yesterday afternoon has ended with all hostages unharmed and the suspect dead. All hostages have been reunited with their families. I'm Lisa Carton.
3: Alicia Tassone with the region traffic update. We have the ramp block still northbound US 421 to westbound I-94 in LaPorte County due to an overturned semi. Also, the work zone down to one lane there. The right lane is blocked. So westbound I-94, again, one lane of travel between US 20 and 35 and US 421. Pretty backed up there, westbound I-94. Alicia Tassone with the region traffic update.
4: Northwest Indiana, mostly clear tonight with lows in the upper 50s. Sunny on Thursday with highs in the mid 80s, mid 60s. Thursday night with partly cloudy skies. Mostly sunny on Friday with highs in the mid 80s. There's a chance of thunderstorms in the afternoon. Showers Friday night with lows in the mid 60s. Low 80s on Saturday with rain in the area. Partly sunny Sunday with highs around 80. That's your region forecast.